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0: Yeah, so stop being so damn nosy. 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

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My name is EJ. I feel like this one right here is the song of the summer. I know a lot of people have differences of opinions, but I feel like this one is it, man. Pink Panther, Cesar Larson, stateside.

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2: Yo, let's go. It's time for the hit list. What up? My name is EJ. It is me, EJ, on a gram. Trying to get your songs on the countdown as we kick this thing off. Song number 9, French Montana, ever since you left me.

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1: It's when people are stealing my lunch out of the fridge.
2: Why do people do that?
1: Yeah, I feel like I'm in a frat house sometimes.
2: I don't understand how people will go into a refrigerator and steal something that doesn't belong to them. What is that all about?
1: I think everyone's just hungry. The times are hard, huh?
2: No, put some laxatives in your food to see who's stealing it.
1: I like that.
2: You're welcome.

Justin Bieber, Speed Demon. That is song number 7 right there inside the 9 o'clock hit list. 93.3 FLZ, Tampa Bay's number 1 hit music channel. My name is EJ. We got the night show popping right here. Shout out to Sabre coming through. Such a good dude, man. Song number 6, Homewrecker on 93.3 FLZ. Let's go.

Yo, Harry Styles, American Girls. I'm still trying to figure out how to finagle myself out to New York to see him live. I guess I'm going to have to guess the secret sound. You know, tomorrow morning at 6:40, if you guess the secret sound, the Jill Show will get you a shot at going to New York to see my guy, Harry Styles, live, right? 6:40.

Yo, Teddy Swims, Mr. Know-It-All. 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My name is EJ. Let me tell you something. Justin Bieber, stay on this hit list, man. Coming in at song number 2, UConn on

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1: 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Coming back to the number one spot, our girl Tay Tay. I knew it. I knew you. Biggest song in Tampa Bay tonight, man, on 93.3 FLZ. And I'm going to get you a shout out winning $1,000 next.

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1: 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Am I the only person that absolutely cannot stand a random FaceTime from people? 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

Can I just say that there is nothing more annoying than coming to work and not seeing your best friend? 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

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My name is EJ. Shout out to Ariana Grande. She says that she loves Petal, the music video, with her entire heart. You know what's funny? That whole album is fire, by the way. Hate That I Made You Love Me.

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0: 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My name is EJ. Tell me, what is your workplace pet peeve?
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2: 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You don't like that?
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What's poppin'? My name is EJ. Hey, you want to go and see Harry Styles in New York? You know the Joe Show is going to make that happen for you with the Secret Sound. 6:40 tomorrow morning, they'll get you another shot to guess again on 93.3 FLZ. 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

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My name is EJ. You know what? I'm packing my stuff up to get up out of here. I'm about to go home and scroll on TikTok till about 3 o'clock in the morning. So you can always say what up on there. Also, Instagram at It Is Me EJ. It Is Me EJ. I'm going to leave you with Teddy Swims, Mr. Know-It-All on 93.3 FLZ. Have a dope rest of your Wednesday, y'all.

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1: We are the new hit, Liz. Did you see how Somber here entered for his Lollapalooza set? Pulled up in a muscle car, feather boa, sunglasses, cigarette in his mouth. He just turned 21, so

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1: Crystal Rosas. This is Andrea. I love how the new hit list is always matching my exact vibe. Like, are you psychic? Why try? 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And yeah, sometimes that matches your exact vibe. So thanks for hanging out, Queen. More on the way from Charlie Puth, Stella Lefty. That one's going crazy. Olivia Rodrigo and more.
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1: We are the new hit list for the first time in years. The top five on Billboard Hot 100 is all country songs. This one is creeping up it in the top five. She's celebrating Stella Lefty with Boston. I'll be back tomorrow night. Till then, at La Crystal Rosas. Mwah!

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1: 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I'm Jamie Frey. Yes, I wear underwear, in case you guys were wondering. Do I buy a first pack of underwear before I go out of town because I'm too lazy to do laundry? 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

Tampa Bay's number one and only hit music channel, 93.3 FLZ. It's JB Furrer. I'm excited because not only are we one day away from the weekend, but it's Thursday, and you already know somebody's going to get caught later on this morning. War of the Roses with the Joe Show. I'm going to tell you what, this one is going to be epic. Be sure to tune

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And the guy that I'm playing right now, Benson Boone, he'll be there too. It's 93.3 FLZ, Tampa Bay's number one and only hit music channel. I'm Jamie Ferrer. We're not talking just Benson Boone, Zara Larsson here. I mean, we're talking Cardi B, Snoop Dogg, and a ton more. 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

into some new somber My Body Isn't Ready in a minute right here on 93.3 FLZ, Tampa Bay's number one and only hit music channel. It's JB Ferret, but meme of the daytime. Actually, it's a TikTok video, so you got to visualize it. The green screen. A large pallet of Red Bull at a supermarket. Kevin Hart in front of it crying. The caption, realizing Red Bull doesn't give you energy anymore. It's just for the love of the game at this point. Yes, this, ladies and gentlemen, is my life.

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You only got 2 days left to score this $1,000. 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

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It's JB Pereira. Got you Taylor Swift right here. I knew it. I knew you. Do you think Taylor's going to be hanging out with Travis Kelce for preseason games as well? Because, you know, the Bucks' first home preseason game is on August 22nd, right? And they're playing the Chiefs. And we are going to be doing it up big in Tampa Bay. I know. This is what I love about football fans. Even in a preseason game, people go crazy.

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It's 93.3 FLZ, Tampa Bay's number one and only hit music channel. Shit, before by late, I mean, I don't come in to, like, deal with meetings and whatnot. I just come in and do my shift. Like, they had a big hot dog cookout here yesterday. Keep in mind, this is the same group of people that laughed at me when I bought the hot dog machine for our building. But yeah, who's laughing now? Other than the fact that there is not one damn hot dog left in the refrigerator here at work.

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It's JB Ferris. So y'all might not know this about me, but every once in a while, I occasionally like to go to IKEA. I check out, you know, some new stuff, maybe some ideas for the home studio, get my steps in. I know, who would have thought? Me, exercising. But if I would have walked into this IKEA in Taiwan and saw these two people getting nasty, yeah, I'd have probably lost my mind. It really happened. They were in the bedroom section. They were caught on film getting it on in a bed. I wonder if they were just like, you know, maybe testing out the mattress.

So you might have heard of this guy named Harry Styles, right? We play him a lot on 93.3 FLZ. It's JB Ferret, by the way. Hi. You already know he's on tour. I feel like when he goes to New York, he's going to be basically camping out in Madison Square Garden for an entire month. And you could be there, too, for one of the shows. You just got to guess this secret sound. I know it's difficult. The Joe Show has done everything they can to help you. So hopefully at 6:40 this morning, you'll guess the right sound.

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It's JB Ferrer. You already know, number one for new music around here. Yep, don't get it twisted. Olivia Rodrigo, it's Stupid Song.

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I'm JB4. Let's get some new music in from French Montana with Max B and Remy Ma. Never thought I'd say the words Remy Ma on 93.3 FLZ. I ain't gonna lie to you. It's ever since you left me.

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It's JB Ferrer. I know that $1,000 can go a long way, whether you know, doing some stuff around the house, just trying to save up some money. Gas, of course, is like ridiculously expensive. You got 2 days left. $1,000 13 times a day right here. Your next chance. 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

It's 93.3 FLZ, Tampa Bay's number one and only hit music channel. JB Ferrer, I know I got a lot of late night folks out there working that third shift. They've got families, children, the whole nine. Show of hands out there, y'all. How many of you are happy as all hell that school

Tampa Bay's number one and only hit music channel, 93.3 FLZ. It's JB for everybody is still talking about newly acquired catcher Liam Hicks. His debut with our Tampa Bay Rays gets up to the plate. Grand slam home run. I mean, that's a way to do it, for real, though. And, of course, the Rays in first place right now.

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It's JB Ferrer, DJ Jamie Ferrer, and all things social. Going to leave you with some new music from Dominic Fike. It's Baby Doll.

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0: are moments when we must pass the gavel, or rather, I must pass the gavel. 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
1: Morning, good morning. 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
2: 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On today's explosive docket, systematic fraud in the Step Up Challenge. Joe accuses Jed of blatant, unhinged deception, claiming a mid-air levitating jump counts as a human step. Jed claims high altitude is just high achievement. Is it athletic brilliance or a desperate reach to cheat the challenge? 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
0: Alright, so to recap all of this, in 800-409-9393, we need Flip to be the judge, we need you to be the jurors, and Flip understands how this works. I mean, really, you make the decision, you come to the decision, Flip just bangs the gavel. 800-409-9393, should the step challenge continue? I am looking to bow out on this step challenge. We all want to lose weight. We got the cruise coming up, all that. I, over the last month, have been trying to get a billion steps. This has led the group to go, hey, let's do a step challenge for the month of August. What we realized this morning was that Jed's fitness whoop is not only tracking his steps, but it's tracking his jumps. It tracks his jump rope. When he goes on his jump rope, it gives him steps. And I think that I have, Judge, the winning evidence. I believe I'm going to present to you evidence by the end of this that will lead you to go, Joe, you win. But because I'm so confident in this, I'll let Jed go first. Jed, go
3: okay, on. So what constitutes a step? If you Google search it, and Ashley and Katie are more than welcome to fact check me on this because we are in the court of law and I don't want to be incorrect and say something incorrect. But a jump constitutes as a step on a fitness tracker, albeit a Whoop, a Fitbit, an Apple Watch. So if I'm jumping rope for a good 50 minutes to an hour, all those steps should count because it counts on a fitness tracker. And if you don't disagree with that, I would love to hear that argument then, Joe.
0: Ladies, yeah. I'm gonna need you to give your opinions on this as well.
4: I've seen two different things.
2: Really?
4: Ooh.
2: That's interesting.
0: All right, so here's my thing, Your Honor. This is what I have to say with this. And ladies, I would love for you to give your opinions, but this is what I believe to be the winning evidence. Actually, you know what? How about these two give theirs? And then I'm telling you, I'm going to give my evidence. We'll win this case.
4: So I'm not going to lie. Before I do some research, I agree with Jed that jumping is a step simply because it's still movement. That step is still hitting the ground. There's still movement there. Should I read what I've come across?
0: Sure.
4: The evidence is saying, I Googled, is jumping considered a step? No, in general movement, biomechanics, jumping is not considered a single step. A step involves transferring weight subsequently from one foot to the other without one foot remaining, with at least one foot remaining in contact with the ground. So, you know, when you're step, mm-hmm. jumping, you're like this, unless you jump like this. You can do that.
3: Double
4: Dutch.
2: My findings find that a jump is generally tracked as a step on most fitness trackers because it detects the impact and arm movement.
4: And I do kind of agree with Jed on this because I was just thinking of like the foot going up and the foot coming down. Can I have like an amendment to the step challenge?
3: Sustained.
4: We do steps and mileage because Jed got 20,000 steps yesterday or 16,000, but he only went like 2 miles. Joe, on the other hand, got 15,000, but went like 8 miles. So if we do the mileage plus the steps, then Jed's just going to kind of break even when he does his jump roping.
0: Your Honor.
4: I like that.
0: I want to step out of the step challenge.
4: No! No, I want you to be in it, though.
0: Because of this. No, Your Honor, here's the deal. I put in 2 hours of walking yesterday. And mind you, Kobe Bryant, minus the whole thing. Yeah, Kobe Bryant, not that great. And some, but hold on. That's not what I'm talking about. Michael Jordan flu game, that's better. I have shin splints. But I still am trying to win this. So yesterday I walked for 2 hours. Okay? Yesterday I put in 7 miles. Okay? I got 15,000 steps because of that. About like 6.2 miles, actually. 6.2 miles. 15,000 steps. Jed walked for 3 miles. And how many steps did you finish off with? Katie's got the official tracker. Yeah.
3: Let's see. I can look at
4: pulling it.
3: Pulling it
4: up.
3: Yep, I'm pulling it up
4: right now. 16,709.
3: Well, it depends on what metrics we're going off of, Katie. If we're going off of the Apple Fitness, like because everybody has it, I have 20,507 with a distance of 3.75 miles.
0: Okay, and meanwhile, I walked for 2 hours, 6.2 miles, mm-hmm. and only got how many steps?
4: You got 15,409.
0: So he got 10,000 more steps than me, but he went 3 miles less. Now, is he walking like this?
3: He might be.
4: Yes, Edna.
5: Yes.
0: 800-409.
4: I got to see the text.
0: That's crazy. You guys made that was good.
5: Yeah. That was. Oh, I got to get through the text.
0: That was kind of sick. That was kind of sick.
4: You look, a Mario character.
0: 800-409-9393.
4: And 97720, Texas.
0: Here, hold on, because we're getting a ton of calls right now. Jed, go take those. When we come back, we'll talk to the jurors. Judge Flip Show this time, as it is Jed and I going against each other. The Step Challenge debacle. We will get into that next. 93.3.
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0: It's Judge Joe Show, but not Judge Joe Show. We're live on 93.3 FLZ. It's Judge Flip Show now as Jed and I are going against each other. Real quick, it was a step challenge that we all started together as a show. We found out today that while Jed has a bunch of steps, he doesn't have a bunch of miles. He's counting his jump rope movements as well. Is that okay? Flip will come to his decision right after we talk to the jurors. Jay, go ahead.
1: I've got a question for both defendants in this interesting case.
2: Okay, who are you asking first?
1: So my question, I'm asking Joe first. Joe.
0: Wait, real quick. Can you hear the calls? No, we got to get Flip on this.
3: Too. Here, I'll let mine sit out like this. Go ahead.
0: Can you hear the call now? Okay, go ahead, Jay. We got to make sure the judge can hear.
1: Okay. Understandable. So I got a question for you, Joe. In your opinion, what constitutes a step? In your definition, what do you constitute as a step?
0: A step? What do you mean? A step.
1: Like, when you, what do you calculate as a step?
2: Can you step in place?
0: No.
2: Why? That's a step. It's literally, it says step at the beginning of it.
0: Step in place?
1: Jed,
2: it's called a step.
0: Show me how you step in place. Prove it.
2: Stepping in place.
1: This is my first examination. Give me a moment. Marching.
0: Okay. No, I don't think that you can step in place.
1: Okay, well, then let me ask you another question.
0: Yes.
1: So are you guys including running as part of your calculations for
3: your
1: step?
3: A step.
0: Yeah, that's a
3: step. Because
0: you're
3: picking up and you're transferring weight.
1: So to Miss Ashley's point, when you looked up Google and it said at least you have to be out of the air. So when you're running, both feet at one point are out of the air. They're both
3: no
1: feet are touching the ground at that time.
3: No, they're not.
1: And also,
2: yeah,
1: I got a
3: when
1: question for Jed.
2: Yeah.
1: Jed, when you're running, there's a point when your feet, both feet, are not on the ground.
2: That's true.
0: All right, wait, hold on. Let Jay finish.
1: But that constitutes a step as well, based on what Joe just said. So I've got a question for Jed. Jed, are you doing old school like elementary jumping? Jump rope when you're both feet on the ground, or are you doing boxing where one foot is off, on?
2: It's a variation.
1: Okay. So based on the fact that Joe said that when you're running and both feet are off the ground, that's considered a step, and based on the fact that Jed is saying that he does both, he jumps both feet and he does the alternating boxing step, in my opinion, I believe Jed is doing the steps and Joe should stay in the competition based on his admission that jumping and running is still considered a step. And
0: I never said that jumping is a step. The whole entire point of us doing this bit, and I spent 20 minutes to kick off the show, was saying that jumping's not a step.
3: Jumping is not a step,
0: but,
3: according to Google.
0: Hey, that's what the juror said. He lied. Jay might have to go to jail.
3: Jay.
0: Ayo, my man.
4: Ayo, my man. Your Honor, due to the presentations of the expert witnesses, Katie and Ashley, and my ChatGPT, technically no. Jump rope is

0: while sleeping rather than the heel-toe movement walking. So, I'm going to say that jumps don't count as walks. A jump is a jump, a walk is a walk.
1: Someone's texting, is Jed an average adult, though?
0: Oh, my God.
2: No, I'm an above average.
3: I got 20,000 in yesterday.
4: I cannot say this enough, Your Honor, and we've got more people we're going to talk to as we're doing Judge Flip Show right now. Your Honor, he got 25,000 steps yesterday and walked 3 miles. How about this, Judge? Why don't you look up how many steps are in a mile on average? Go ahead and look up how many steps are in a mile. Your Honor, go ahead and look that up. Jules, watch this. I'm going to win.
3: No, he's not.
4: Watch
3: this. I got a counter argument.
1: According to Google, it's 2,000 to 2,500 steps.
4: Mm-hmm. 2,000 to 2,500 steps. If he went 3 miles.
0: 2,000 to 2,500 steps. 1 mile.
4: Okay. What's three times? Let's give him the most amount of steps. How much was that? 2,500?
0: 2,500.
4: Yep. All right. 2,500 times three.
0: 2,500.
3: So is it a steps or miles challenge, though, Judge? That's my question. It wasn't necessarily how many miles we could get in. It was how many steps we could get
0: in. The jumps are not steps.
3: No, not on fitness. Not on fitness trackers.
4: Hey, when you guys were in school, did you guys get the little pedometer thingies?
1: Yeah.
4: Remember that? And then you could win like a book or something. You know,
3: but
4: like,
3: I'm doing physical activity. What do you think? I'm just shaking.
4: Remember when people would just shake it?
1: Yeah, that was that girl.
4: Isn't he just shaking his body?
3: So I'm doing that for you think I'm doing that for an hour and 10 minutes? I'm just going.
1: We have another texter that says, when I did a step challenge with my friend who would jump rope, we had a conversation. For every 1 minute of jumping, it would equal 50 steps. And they also said Ashley's short, so her steps should be doubled because she's so sick.
3: That sounds like being texting.
1: I'm just saying.
4: Hey, who is this?
5: Jacob Martinez.
4: Jacob, you're on the Joe Show. Jacob, go ahead.
5: So, is this still a reference to the judge?
4: We're still in it to win it.
5: All right, so, Jed, I love you, buddy, but I don't know who you're trying to fool here. We cannot count jumping as a step.
3: How?
5: Jumping over jump rope is motion in and air. You're not taking a front forward or front back. So, I don't think... Ace. But Joe, I also don't think you should quit. You're trying to look good for your wife on this cruise.
4: Just
5: keep it going.
4: I'm gonna keep going, but I think I gotta bow out of the competition. I'm gonna continue to do it myself because I can hold myself accountable. But here's the thing. Here's the thing to judge.
1: Ooh.
4: Judge, think about what did you say?
3: I said I am putting in more work. You just look at calories burned. I mean, it's not even, I don't think it's a close contest.
1: Damn, son. First Katie, now Joe. Oh, me next.
4: You know how he's losing, too, by the way? He gets defensive and he lashes out.
1: Very spicy.
4: Now, hear me out on this as well. We talked about the whole cheating thing with the jumping and all that. You know what I mean? You would shake it. You know what I'm talking about? You would shake it. You can't shake it.
3: Then you should be leading.
4: Hear me out on this. Where is his whoop?
3: On my right hand. I don't do that.
5: That's all good.
3: It's all good.
1: That's a jump. That was funny,
4: Your Honor. we must come to our decision, Your Honor.
1: Right. That's tough.
6: Yeah, it's a tough one, but. Evidence points in one direction and one direction only. A step is a step. A jump is a jump. A this is a this. A push-up is a push-up. So... I'm going to have to go with Joe on this one.
4: Whoa!
3: It's all good.
4: By the way, is this two steps if I go like this?
6: How about next week we start a jump rope challenge? That's different. We can do that.
4: I think I get two.
3: Shin splints.
7: I'll print up new sheets. We're doing mileage.
3: We're changing the challenge.
7: You gotta make it. We are.
3: So we're changing it.
1: Yeah. What do you guys want to do? miles, no, calories.
3: Then I'm bowing out. It's a step challenge.
1: All right, well, I like the steps. I mean, I'm getting my hair done today, so I'm only going to have like 500 steps.
3: That's okay.
1: Today.
3: And you've been building Legos. That's creative and good. It's good for your mental.
1: But I'm going to figure it out. I'm going to walk around the house. I'm going to jump rope.
3: There you go.
7: Just high step in the living room.
1: Yeah.
4: Isn't there a thing where you buy the thing and then you get the thing with the Star Wars?
7: What? Oh, yes.
4: Thank you, Katie.
7: Yeah, she does. Yeah, we can do that.

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2: Good morning.
8: Good morning.
9: Great morning. Why can't it be a great morning? Why it's always got to be a good morning?
2: Great morning.
9: Great morning.
2: I like Fantastic. That blue on you.
8: Thank you.
2: Guys, look at the blue on Jed.
9: I know. He's always nice. In like black, brown, or gray. I love that. Little color.
2: I like that blue with that Lululemon.
8: Yes, sir.
2: It's a nice shirt.
8: We Made Too Much section. It's the only section I can afford.
9: What is it called?
8: The We Made Too Much. It's the, like,
9: oh,
8: the discount.
9: Yeah.
8: Yeah. So if you go on their website, or if you even you go to the one at International, they have like the discounted section.
9: Ah.
8: Yeah. It's the only one.
9: Interesting.
8: That I focus on.
2: Friend. Ashley, your hair looks beautiful.
9: I didn't hear. I was like, thank you.
2: You knew what I was going to say.
9: Yeah. Gas me up.
2: Is it called silk press?
9: It is.
2: What is the difference between silk press and French press?
10: Oh, I don't know.
8: French press is a coffee, isn't it?
10: Yes.
2: Yeah. Oh, all right. And it's coffee.
10: I was like, is that another hairstyle? Nice
2: hello,
10: hat, Joe.
2: Hello, Katie.
10: Hi, Joe.
2: I love your glasses.
10: Thank you.
2: I love the curls in the hair with the...
10: Thank you.
2: Is it called an updo?
10: Yes, it's a high pony.
2: Yeah. Look at me go. Meanwhile, I'm wearing a hat and a shirt that I probably wear three times a week. Happy Thursday. Thursdays mean Monster Jam tickets, mm-hmm. Busch Gardens tickets, thousands of dollars. Of course, our Harry Styles Fly Away, New York Secret Sound. And oh yeah, how could I forget? War of the Roses. War of the Roses. Carpool Cheaters, potentially. We'll get into that later in the show. All right, step challenge, even though I don't care about it anymore.
8: Okay.
10: I do. We need you to care, Joe.
2: Carry on the plot, but I don't really care. I do not care. Ask me if I care.
11: I feel like you low-key care, you're going to say you don't care.
10: Until he wins.
11: Yeah. Because he thinks we're going to slap them. Yeah.
10: How are you not going to win? Jess going to beat you?
2: Because he's doing hour-long jump rope sessions.
8: So here's the
2: deal. I'm hurt. My hip hurts now, which I Googled it. Your shins, it goes shins, knees, which hurt last week, now hip.
8: Oh, man.
10: Head, shoulders, and toes.
2: Medical condition, you guys laugh all you want.
11: All right, let's hear your steps.
10: All right, I had 2,758. I got my hair done.
8: And you're building Legos.
10: Yeah. Well, not yet. I'm starting Winston Avenue to do the Game Boy tonight.
8: Oh, okay.
10: Yeah, I had a long night yesterday with, you know, unexpected guest.
2: Oh, the yesterday. Yeah. I thought of that.
11: No.
2: Joe? Jed?
8: Well, no, what? Okay. Because we did not get a clarification when we did Judge Joe show yesterday. Am I using my Whoop numbers or am I using the fitness numbers on Apple? Because the fitness...
2: See, he doesn't even, like, it's the jumps, it's the fit... I don't care. Whatever.
8: Well, no, I want what...
10: Use the Whoop since we all have... Okay. We have watches on, let's use
8: okay.
10: the Whoop.
8: Okay. I had 13,453.
10: What'd you have, Joe?
8: He doesn't care, Ashley. He doesn't want to share.
2: No,
10: he doesn't want to share with the class.
2: I had 11,309.
10: Oh, you're still in the lead.
2: No, I'm not.
11: Very yeah, nice. Are.
2: No, I'm not. By you like guys 2000. Had 25, 25, 25, 2 for 50.
10: You are a sore loser.
2: Mr. Allen's. I'm not a sore loser.
10: You're not losing yet.
2: It's just not steps. It's not steps.
10: He's got it.
11: Well, I feel like you're still in the lead.
2: Wait, Katie,
10: how many
2: did
10: you have?
11: I had 10,185.
2: Shout out to Lisa at Publix who I ran into who also agreed step is not a jump. And I told her, I said, I'm not playing this anymore. You know what she said? She goes, whoa, I didn't know it was that serious.
8: For you, it is. It's that deep.
2: No, it's not. It's just, you know, I walk 6 miles, you walk 3, you have 25, I've got 12.
8: You can pick up the jump rope too, man. No one's holding you back on that.
11: What if Jed takes off his Whoop when he jump ropes?
2: Well, no, because he's got to track his workouts and stuff. That's not fair to him to do that.
10: I say we just keep it as is.
2: Yeah.
8: I might win the whole thing.
10: I might, you know, I might start swimming.
2: Don't change your workouts. You look good and all.
8: Hey, that's not a step, Ashley.
2: Now, raise your swimming. Hand if in the last month you've lost 15 pounds.
8: Very good.
10: Not that's 15, but about. 7.
2: Well, mine's double than yours. Maybe it's because I jump roped. You want to know why you don't trance all the time?
10: Why?
2: Because you'd be doing it all day long.
10: Oh, man.
2: Whatever. All right, Bruno Mars, and then we'll have a day.
10: Yeah, we'll have a day. We'll have a... Well, not
2: how many miles
10: was a great
2: did you
10: day.
2: Walk yesterday?
10: Oh, God. Here we go. See.
8: 3?
10: Mm-hmm. How many you walk?
2: 4. So make that make sense. Seriously, make that make sense. I just want you, if you can make that make sense.
10: I wanted to see what the numbers are. We'll calculate everything at the end of this challenge.
2: I just don't understand how you two don't see the just absolute atrocity that is happening.
10: Because we're not like super competitive in the stepping thing right now.
11: Yes. I'm looking at the angle that this is just motivation.
10: Yes.
11: I'm selfishly looking at this. So.
2: Yeah, but then this guy gets bragging rights.
10: So you're talking about, yeah, it's the competition. Yeah.
2: And
10: Katie,
2: and he's fat
10: fun.
2: Shaming and stuff.
8: I've never...
2: You're the king of fat shaming.
8: Who on the show have I fat shamed? during this step challenge.
12: You fat shamed me yesterday.
8: For what? What did I say,
12: Joe? When no one was around, you called. You said, hey, listen, fat ass. And then you called me Fatty McFat Fat. And then every time I tried to talk to you, you would just go, fat. Yeah, I bet you didn't want me to tell people that, but I did.
8: So if you want to hear the Apple numbers.
12: I told Lisa from Publix that.
9: I think the Apple numbers are going to be higher.
8: Yeah, they're always going to be higher.
11: All right, go with the Whoop.
9: Yeah, go with the Whoop. Whoop
8: daddy. I think that's fair. It handicaps it a little bit.
12: Handicaps what? You're jumping.
8: It's more... We already had a ruling on this yesterday.
12: Yeah, I know. And it was said that a jump is not a step.
8: Well...
12: That literally happened.
8: Now we need to go to an appellate court.
12: That literally happened.

0: right, we're live on 93.3 FLZ, and let's do this before the bosses wake up. You trying to take first aid kit?
1: What's going on?
2: Do you see those first aid kits that are out there?
1: No.
2: They're brand new. They're wrapped up.
1: Jay, go grab one. Let me see.
0: While you're at it, grab four.
1: And there's four out there.
2: I don't have one. You need one of those. I know. You can put it in your car.
1: Yes.
0: Can I tell you why?
1: Now, hurricane season.
0: I feel entitled to getting something. Because apparently we are poor here.
1: Oh, my God. Yes.
0: Right? Yeah.
3: Isn't this nice?
2: They will never. How many's out there, Jay?
0: I'll take that thing.
4: Just four.
0: Oh, yeah.
2: Oh, God. Really?
4: Yeah.
2: I don't think they'll know.
1: I think we all do. There's four? There's four of us.
0: They say that you should keep a first aid kit in your car.
2: You should.
1: I said that.
2: Yeah, she did.
0: Well, sorry.
2: Jen wasn't here when we talked about how we don't listen to each other.
4: Oh, no, I did. I wasn't here, but okay. I did listen to that segment. About how I said I was going to be
2: I'm legit taking this. I hope y'all know that. Y'all know me.
0: Was Jet here when we talked about how we don't listen to each other? I'm just kidding. Okay, I feel entitled to this because have you noticed we have poor people soap?
2: We do.
0: Yeah.
4: What do you mean poor people soap?
0: At home, when we run out of soap, Alyssa and I will put water in the soap, mm-hmm. and then you get like second soap.
4: Okay.
2: And it's okay when you do it at home.
0: Yes. The problem is we play 30 minutes of commercials an hour. You would think that we'd have enough money to buy another thing of soap.
2: And it makes me feel icky when I put it on there.
0: It's disgusting. Like it. Yeah. Yesterday, I am trying to wash my hands. I don't feel comfortable enough to use the soap.
2: Yeah.
0: And it really bothered me yesterday. Really bothered me. Like, did I go home and stew in it for quite some time? Maybe an hour.
2: I agree with you on that. I hate it.
0: It's crazy. Mm-hmm. It's nuts. Half the time we don't have toilet paper. Half the time we don't have soap. Make that make sense. Yeah.
4: But we have first aid kits.
2: Yes, we nice and
0: they don't anymore. I feel entitled to this.
3: Like, there's actual soap dispensers on the wall, but now we're using, like, the little...
2: Man.
0: That they have to refill, water. Like, six
3: diluted.
0: Times.
3: It's crazy.
0: Yes. Meanwhile, we'll play 45 Burger King ads
2: right.
0: coming up in 5 minutes.
4: Whopper.
2: Is it bad? I want to open one of these. He was inside.
0: 800-409-9393. 800-409-9393. Now, obviously, we're not going to take these because, I don't know, maybe it's used for someone with an actual medical condition. Like, I don't know. What type of medical condition would you get if you don't wash your hands and then touch your face?
4: Hand, foot, and mouth disease?
0: Yes. Does this help me from hand, foot, and mouth disease? Yeah. Let's see what comes in these.
2: What's coming in? I'm going to guess Band-Aids, obviously.
1: Ooh, I'm going to think a spray.
4: Oh. Some kind of gauze.
0: Whoa! Scissors?
2: Oh, my God. Those are nice.
1: In case you got to give someone, I don't know, stitches.
0: Wow. Right. Check these out.
2: Oh, Q-tips.
0: Nice.
2: Gauze?
1: Yeah.
0: How about this? No, it's an arm thing.
2: Oh, ooh, like a sling.
0: A little sling.
2: Oh, wow. Okay, yeah, we definitely need
0: this. Ah, who aspirin? Needs soap when we've got little towelettes?
2: Okay,
0: good.
2: Got that instead of hand soap.
0: Yeah, we'll just use that. Adhesive eye pads. Like an eye patch?
2: Yeah, that's what it sounds like.
1: Yar.
4: Those are going to be handy for Gasparilla.
2: Got something for every part of your body.
4: What are you doing?
0: I've never worn an eye patch before.
3: I think doesn't go that way.
2: There you go.
1: It looks like a pad.
2: It does
1: look like a pad.
4: So what's your excuse?
0: Which, by the way, with the way things have been working lately, these will be the pads that they have in the bathroom for
2: no,
0: you.
2: No, for real.
3: We don't have anything right now.
0: Really?
3: Yeah.
4: Still?
3: I haven't seen anything.
4: Oh, my.
0: Brought that's concerning. Guys a question. What type of emergency would be if I had to floss my teeth?
2: Oh, Lord.
1: Yeah, right?
0: What's that for?
4: I have no clue.
2: I want to see why a floss is in.
0: Hmm. Well, this is mine now.
2: Okay.
0: Obviously, I'm kidding. Comedy. Not really. It's
2: very nice.
0: I'm taking this one.
4: It is nice.
0: 800-409-9393, though. What are you taking from work? I wouldn't take this just because it's health purposes and whatnot, and we need to make sure everyone is safe. I don't know where this goes now. I can only see half. But, Ashley, you're the queen of taking a bunch of stuff, so what have you taken?
2: Let's see, utensils, water.
0: Mm-hmm.
1: Paper towel, plates, literally everything. Anything that I can put in my bag. Oh, I'm even taking a desk.
0: A desk?
1: Yeah.
0: Where'd you get a desk?
1: Oh, no, it was a bookshelf. I'm sorry, it was a bookshelf.
0: What?
1: Yeah.
4: Yeah. I remember she did that.
1: A white bookshelf.
0: And what do you do with it now? Put books on it?
1: I sold it.
0: You sold it?
1: Allegedly.
0: How much did you get off of it?
1: $150.
0: What?
1: Allegedly.
0: That you took from work?
1: This is all alleged.
0: I got to get one of those. What else do they got out there? Anything good?
4: Let's take a gander. I'll be right back.
1: I think there's like a mixer rig.
0: A mixer rig?
1: Yeah.
2: We got a lot of nice IKEA
1: furniture. We have a lot of nice chairs.
0: You saying mixer rig makes me just think it's a fancier way of saying blender. But
2: right. We'll probably have one of those too.
0: I guess not.
1: And it's a little coffee pot.
0: Uh-huh.
1: Oh, yeah.
2: Keurig.
1: Yeah.
0: It is a nice Keurig. It's a very nice Keurig.
1: You want to make hot dogs?
0: How about that water machine?
1: Ooh, a lot of flavored water.
0: Mm-hmm. Which I don't know if you guys have noticed, the flavor is pretty much gone.
1: Is it?
0: Yeah.
1: Oh, I haven't had it since the first week.
4: We have a bunch of those spinny wheel things that we bring to our events.
1: What spinny wheel things?
4: You know, the ones where they write.
1: Like the Price is Right. Yeah.
2: Spin for a prize. Mm-hmm.
0: I don't hate that.
1: Everybody wins.
0: Katie, what have you taken from work?
1: Allegedly.
0: Like, did you pandemic shop at work?
2: Well, I couldn't come to the building, so no, I did not.
0: Oh, that's fair.
1: No white women allowed. I'm kidding.
2: Definitely, honestly. Definitely utensils. But when we moved from the old building, I did take patio furniture, a full set.
1: Yes! Mm. I love that for you.
4: You did?
2: Yes. It's my balcony.
4: How do I remember this?
1: Wait, are we sitting on that?
2: No, it's the upstairs.
1: Oh.
4: Okay.
1: Upstairs balcony?
2: Yeah.
1: Okay, damsel in distress, my Rapunzel.
4: Oh, God, I've taken anything and everything from work. I've taken old computer monitors. I took our old phone system that we had in the old building. I took, one thing I got asked to be brought back. It was an autograph thing that I was trying to get for our friend Grant, and then I was asked to bring it back to the radio station.
1: What was that?
4: It's some Glenn Beck poster that said Glenn. Wow. Okay, yeah. So
1: I wish I could take one of these TVs. I'm not going to lie.
0: Thank you for not lying.
1: Love it. We got four. Why do we need? No, we have more than four. We need. Oh, yeah, I can take one. One behind me and Katie for sure. We don't even need the ones behind us.
0: Yeah, we do for logo placement.
1: No, we can make our own. Bruh.
4: It would be.
1: We could build a Lego Joe show and put it behind me and Katie.
0: That would be cool.
1: If I build that, give me a TV.
4: We should do a Lego one and then a neon one next to it.
1: We don't need that. We don't need neon. We could put lights, Lego lights.
0: Lego lights would be cool. What about on my eye patch? It just says the Joe Show.
2: Joe Show eye patches.
0: Joe Show eye patches.
2: I love that idea.
0: Yes, during COVID, we had Joe Show masks. Mm-hmm. Why not now? Mm-hmm. Joe Show eye show pack.
1: Gasparilla will be here before we know it.
2: That's true.
0: I can't wait. I mean, what do you guys think? Am I an eye patch guy now?
1: I like it.
4: Well, what would you
1: kind of
4: be? So are you just, what would you make as your excuse, Joe, for wearing the eye patch? Like, what would be your medical condition? Like,
0: What do you mean? I don't have an eye.
4: You're just, oh, okay.
0: Isn't that why people wear eye patches?
4: Yeah, but why'd you lost your eye? You gotta have a story behind it.
1: But you gotta wear glasses over that.
4: Yeah, you have to.
1: You can't see. You can't see, so you say you got one eye, you really can't see. Now you gotta put the glasses
0: on. But what if it makes my right eye stronger?
1: Oh, that's true.
2: Oh, you're working harder?
0: Well, like, you ever meet, like, a deaf person and, like, their eyesight is, like, 40/20?
1: Yeah.
0: Or a blind person and they can hear everything? Or Stevie Wonder who fakes it? Your senses always are more heightened if you don't have something.
1: Let's do something. Let's see who listens to the Joe Show. Every hour, you just need to say, like, yeah, I got an eye patch. I'm just having fun. And you walk in the hallway to see if anybody sees if you're okay. And they're going to be like, are you okay?
0: Did you not hear how I started this break? I'm a little spicy this morning. Don't make me fall into the trap.
1: They're like, hey, are you all right?
0: Of giving my opinion on if people listen to the show that we do.
1: Yeah, take it off.
0: Because I know they listen to some shows, but it ain't the Joe Show. It's very evident. It's very evident.
1: It's going to be his favorite person in the hallway. Yeah. Are you okay? And the one guy that's like, I listen all the time. Yeah.
0: No, I'd rather go, shut up. You're proving me wrong. Hey, don't say it too loud. You just proved me wrong.
4: What about Joey Eye Patch?
1: Yeah, I like that. Joey Patches. Oh, I love that. Joey Patches.
0: That is pretty cool. Might be an eye patch guy moving forward.
1: I like it.
0: All right. What's your sign is coming up next? I almost asked Katie what's coming up with the news. What is coming up with the news at 7?
1: Right now?
2: So, there's a member of Florida Congress that is speaking out against the TPA Gold program, where like a private company will come and do security at the airport. And then WNBA star Sophie Cunningham is addressing the backlash following her stance on trans athletes. And I know you're going to want to talk about this.
0: Who, me? No, I don't. Have you seen the player in France?
4: Oh, God.
0: I'm obsessed with her.
4: I know you are.
0: All right, that's coming up, but What's Your Sign will be first, along with Harry Styles' Secret Sound, so go ahead and get ready for that. Text your name, where you're from, birthday, your sign to 97720. That's 97720.
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0: Start your day with your morning reading. It's What's Your Sign on The Joe Show. Hey, Ashley, what's my sign?
7: Leo, you need to make time to organize things in your life. Max out in Tampa is a Virgo. Steer clear of drama. Michelle from Sarasota is a Libra. Think before making major decisions. Scorpio, let go of what no longer serves you. Sagittarius, be more spontaneous. Capricorn, go with the flow. Aquarius, keep communication open and clear. Pisces, this is going to be a very productive day for you. Aries, your confidence will set the tone today. Taurus, you'll be social, but you got to pace yourself when it comes to socializing. Gemini, be open to unexpected ideas. And last but not least, Cancer, it's going to be the perfect day to draw up a budget.
9: All right. Thank you. Thank you. Thank you. Thank you. Thank you. Ashley. Secret Sound is coming up really soon, but before we do that, you are just starting your routine in the morning and everything. You've been off for the last couple of months. I'm going to play something that is new to the show, but we have to play it. 1 second.
0: Warning. Warning. The Joe Show is about to say something completely inappropriate.
9: Do you guys, and really it's not, I don't know, but we'll use code words and stuff like that, so don't worry. Don't worry. Do you guys ever, like, eat anything that makes you, like, kind of get excited?
10: Yeah. Isn't it called an aphrodisiac?
9: Yeah, but do they work?
10: Yeah, you. Well, okay. I'll give you an example, Joe. You ever have oysters with your fiance, Alyssa?
9: Yeah, just like.
10: It doesn't do anything for you guys?
11: Really?
9: I don't know.
11: Oh, I mean, I don't know. I get excited when I have oysters with my girlfriend.
9: Does that work for you?
7: I don't really eat oysters, but I don't really have that problem right now.
9: And Katie, do you do that stuff?
12: No. I think that's BS.
11: There's
12: psychosomatic.
11: There's no food that gets you and Sean kind of bounce.
12: Does wine
7: Taco
12: count?
7: Bell.
12: Taco Bell. Oh my God.
13: I have 3 bean burritos. What's up? Yeah.
9: That makes me intimate with my toilet.
7: Yeah, I can't think of, no.
9: 800-409-9393. And I don't know if Jules is up right now, but actually, Naomi's mad at you.
11: Why is she mad at me? Uh-oh.
9: Because apparently you told him about some food, and then he ate
11: okay,
9: it.
11: I'm gonna go.
9: And then he stayed up for like 5 hours.
7: What?
9: Just like, yeah. Like,
7: oh my God.
9: Just wanting to make love.
11: Oh, jeez. Okay. I'm gonna go call him.
9: And then the reason why I bring this up too is last night Alyssa loves these like Kourtney Kardashian, like you ever heard of the Let Me Sleep gummies?
7: Yes. I saw those on Instagram.
9: So they're great. I will say they're great. They help me sleep. Mm-hmm. They're just like melatonin and other gummies. Like gummy thingies. So she then was like last night, she's like, hey, so they have one called Let Me Play. And I'm like, really? Let Me Play? What does that mean? And she's like, well, it makes you like excited. And I'm not messing around. Literally, as she's telling me about them, I ordered them on Amazon.
7: Look at you.
9: We ended the conversation with you saying they're coming at 10 a.m. tomorrow.
7: Yeah.
9: Did I waste like $25?
7: No, I think it'll work.
9: You think it will work?
7: Foods that are good for your libido. And by the way, it just helps boost libido, is just helping boost your sex drive. It's oysters, watermelon, and dark chocolate. I did not know that. And I love watermelon. I don't like dark chocolate. I'm not a big fan of dark chocolate.
3: Let's see what the reviews are.
7: Oh, spinach.
9: Jules, help out. Help me out on this. What happened to you and Jed that caused you and Naomi to stay up all night?
14: No, what happened was when we went to Skipper's, I had ate that crawfish po' boy shellfish. And when I got home, I couldn't control myself. I woke up and I'm like, hey, it's time. And we baked cookies for like 3 hours. I couldn't control myself. But yes, shellfish is an aphrodisiac.
11: I did not dose
9: and it really works that much?
14: I don't know if it's psychological, but I wasn't even thinking about it. But then I realized, like, wow, I went 3 rounds back to back. Oh, I ate crawfish. Oh, I ate about 2 pounds of crawfish. Naomi was like, next time Jed take you out and going to have you eat shellfish, he better warn me.
7: Period, for real.
11: Why is she should be happy.
14: Oh, yeah.
9: For 3 hours?
7: Right.
14: She was happy the first 15 minutes, but, you know.
7: Right, then it's like, all right.
14: After that, it was just like, I sent Joe a text message. It just becomes a shooting gallery. It's just target
7: practice. Wait a second. Did you send that text right after? Why are you thinking of
13: Jared? Guess what I'm doing.
11: Jules, if I'm the one who's doing all this stuff and corroborating to get you there, why didn't you text me?
9: He said, too, that he wants to take Naomi to the Columbia because they have good paella, and he said that...
14: Oh, yes. Yes. Yes, exactly. That's what I was talking... But, we were just talking about it, and she had... We were gaming, and she had told Joe about the crustacean incident where I, you know...
9: She was very mad at Jed.
11: Why? Yeah, I don't get why I'm to blame for this, though.
9: You showed him Skippers. Clear.
11: Just because I could,
9: and you had him get the poi boy. What is a poi boy?
11: A poor boy sandwich.
9: What is

0: Listen,
1: Joe, it actually was not bad. And when you're having fun and you're drinking some Long Islands and you're riding around on that part.
2: Yeah, that's my thing.
3: Yeah, that's
2: definitely a guy thing.
4: It looks like a sweet potato noodle from Fresh Kitchen.
2: Okay, Katie, I'm good.
5: I was looking at some of the medical benefits too, Joe. It aids in digestion, and for men, it would be the equivalent of taking one of those blue pills.
1: There you go.
6: I've seen a video on Facebook, and the dude had it. The dude was incredible.
2: If we go on this cruise and we get back on the ship,
3: I cannot wait.
5: Imagine giving Wendy some guys.
1: Listen, Joe, I have videos of my wife and I doing that. If you need me to send you, please let me know.
4: What videos? Go ahead. You send them.
1: Calm down. No, actually eating the pistol itself is phenomenal. Hey, yo, my man, listen, actually phenomenal. So I have the video of us eating it, though, so you let me know.
4: All right, I'm down.
2: Alyssa's not eating it. I'm letting you know that now.
4: I'm going to hide it.
1: I'm trying.
4: I'm going to sneak it in.
2: No, she's not. I'm not going to allow her.
4: Sneaking
2: in,
4: and she'll never know.
2: The girls aren't eating that.
4: Why does this pasta noodle look different? I just eat it. It's good. It's a delicacy.
1: Did Jules just say he was going to try it?
4: I think he will.
6: I absolutely am. I saw a video on Facebook. One of them guys, like the food ranger or something, he actually did it and was like, you know, it's amazing. Like, yeah, so I want to try it because I've seen it. They take like the thing, spaghetti thing off the couch and they eat it. And it's like having two Viagras and Cialis and a honey pack all time.
4: Oh, my God. All right.
1: Wow. Adam, 100%.
4: Adam, we love you. Go ahead and send me that video. Ayo, my man.
6: Yeah, send it to @yo_myman. Buddy.
4: Last one, because we talked to a lot of guys. Tiffany says this really does work. Oh. So one last one. A lady. Hello, lady.
2: Hello, my lady.
7: Hello.
4: And it works, huh?
7: It does. I've been going to the Bahamas for years, and the Bahamians would tell me that the conch, he'd say, make your boyfriend eat the conch because it makes you very strong. And so it doesn't matter if I listened to the last listener and he said something about a pistol or what, I don't know, but it's any kind of conch, crack
4: any kind
7: conch,
4: of conch,
7: cooked conch, conch, raw conch,
4: just conking on that.
7: There is such a thing as crack conch, and it's delicious.
4: All
7: but
4: right.
7: You have to try the conch.
4: I love it. All right. I love it.
2: The guys, not the girls. Right. The guys.
4: Yeah. Hold on. Let me see. September 15th. What's 9 months after that?
2: Right.
5: That'd be June 15th.
2: Hey, too close to my birthday.
4: That is pretty close.
2: Relax.
4: Hey, Juneteenth, baby.
2: I like that.
4: You like that?
2: Yeah.
4: We can make it happen.
2: Name him Devontae.
4: That's right. All right. If I did that, that'd be awesome. Harry Styles, Secret Sound Time, 800-409-9393. That's 800-409-9393. I can't wait to see me, Jed, and Sean going conch hunting.
2: Like,
3: In New Orleans.
4: Hunting for conch. I can't wait. Cozumel, Mexico. We got to make sure that they've got conch.

0: Sorry, I was Googling how to spell conk. If you missed that conversation, you should go check it out. By the way, one last thing. Po boy.
1: Say it slow.
2: Po boy.
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4: The Joe Show's Secret Sound.
0: Alrighty then. Let's do Caitlin. Hi, Caitlin.
5: Good morning.
0: Good morning, Caitlin. I'll play the sound twice. You're then going to guess what it is. If you are correct, you're going to Cozumel, Mexico with us, Joe Show's. Not Cozumel, Mexico. I was thinking about the conch still, Caitlin. If you can get this right, you'll go to New York City, rather. New York City to see Harry Styles. Got the flight, hotel,
2: just
0: all
2: need
0: that.
2: You.
0: Yeah. Here we go. All right, Caitlin, what is the Joe Show secret sound?
5: I think it's a suitcase rolling over a sidewalk bump. Dang it.
1: Good answer, baby.
0: I'm sorry, Caitlin. That is not the correct answer. You know, you guys might be throwing people off if you say it's a good answer.
2: I'm clarifying, letting them know it's a good answer because we haven't heard it before.
6: Right.
2: Your answer's bad if it's
6: a stapler.
2: Yeah, or a seatbelt.
1: If I hear three-hole punch one more time, I'm going to lose it.
2: Yeah, so.
0: But it's not a good answer.
2: I'm just saying.
0: It was not.
2: Well, that's your opinion.
0: Or maybe it was. It's my opinion. I know what
2: it
0: is.
2: No, I said you would know.
0: Do we want to do a hint?
6: Yes.
1: No,
6: yes.
2: Mm-hmm.
1: I say we wait till we do our guess at 7:40. If we're not... No, sorry. You got me out there. I was going to say wait till 7:40. If we don't get one,
6: then we get the hint.
1: Yes.
6: Okay.

0: What's coming up with the news, Katie?
1: All right, so we're going to talk more about TPA Gold and who is against this private company running security at the airport. And then also Brittany Cartwright, so Bravo star, she's on The Valley. She was talking to people and read the text that her former publicist sent her before they found out that the publicist was hooking up with Brittany's ex. It's messy. It's Bravo messy, which is why we watch it.
2: Yes.
3: 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We also have War of the Roses coming up too, which is also messy. It's a messy morning, the way we like it.
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1: The Joe Show has all the news and info you need. 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
2: So it is Florida Congresswoman Kathy Castor, not a fan that TPA Gold will be coming to Tampa International Airport. And this is when a private company will manage airport security. They will staff them. They'll bring their own technology. And that's going to be running airport security versus the government-run TSA. This is WFLA News Channel 8 with more on the story.
3: TPA is set to become one of the first airports in the country to join TSA Gold Plus, bringing private contractors to check passengers and bags instead of federal TSA officers.
4: The program will be at TPA by May 2027. The Transportation Safety Administration would approve and oversee a private company to manage security checkpoints and technology. On TPA's website, they explain why they're opting into the program. They point to government shutdowns. We sat down with Congresswoman Kathy Castor after she sent this letter to TPA Tuesday rejecting their plan.
5: Tampa Airport is one of the best in the world, and we deserve to have top-notch security.
4: She says Congress gave TSA increased funding for tech advancements and says taxpayer dollars, even passenger data, are at risk with private contractors.
6: Oh, no.
5: The uncertainty is not helpful, but you don't want to go to a private contractor where their motive is the bottom line rather than public safety.
2: And my question is, will they be like carrying firearms?
7: Right.
2: And these are just...
7: TPA is the best airport ever. Why are we changing everything? Like, just leave it as is. I trust that the security that's already there is going to be okay. Like,
2: yeah.
7: I'm okay. I don't want to pay.
2: And I understand there was a big government shutdown this year, but that's that was kind of unprecedented.
8: It's an anomaly. Yeah.
7: Right. So, I don't know. Keep you posted on that.
8: Don't sell my info. Quit selling my info. You already sold enough. All right, continue.
2: So it's Bravo star Brittany Cartwright. She's on The Valley. She was on Vanderpump Rules, talking to people and actually read the text that her now former publicist sent to her before TMZ published those pictures of the publicist and Brittany's ex, Jax Taylor. There have been rumors about these two for years. They were caught on a romantic getaway in Mexico.
7: Saw it.
2: Oh my God. Listen to this.
9: I'm like shaking. Bringing all this back up is so like hurtful for me. Monday, July 13th at 9:30 a.m. The article.
10: That's her real voice?
2: Yeah, she's from Kentucky.
7: Yeah.
10: Oh, nice.
9: Well, I believe came out around noon. Hi. I wanted you to hear this directly from me before you heard it anywhere else. Today, I was contacted by TMZ because they have photos of Jax and I together and plan to publish them. I know this is going to be incredibly shocking and painful, and I understand that you will feel betrayed by this, especially because I was there during one of the hardest times of your life. I cared very much about you and Cruz then, and I still very much do. None of that care or support was ever insincere. I'm like shaking. I will never excuse the way Jax treated you and his behavior and the choices he made then, and nothing about the relationship we have today changes that. What I never expected was that over time, my relationship with him would also change. Over the past several months, we became much closer. I know one of your first questions will be about the timeline. When you asked me about the rumors, I told you they weren't true, and I will always stand by that. I understand you may not believe what I'm saying to you, but I'm telling you truthfully that this only developed in the past few months.
7: I
9: wanted
7: that
9: to tell you sooner, but I struggle a lot with how to handle this. It's important that you know that professionally, I have never discussed your work, your business, your personal life, or our private conversations with him, and I never will. I know this will forever change how you see me and understand and accept that. I just feel you deserve to hear this directly from me.
7: She said that to save face.
2: Oh, 100%. Yeah. Like, so I don't know if you know the story like of Jax and Brittany.
7: He does not.
2: Okay.
10: No, I do not.
2: Like, Jax was awful to her after they had her child, or after they had their child together. You know, obviously your body changes. He called her a tree trunk, that her body shape was a tree trunk.
10: A tree trunk?
7: Yes, tree trunk. Why would you do that to your baby mama?
10: What type of tree? I'm just kidding. Obviously that's horrible.
7: Yeah,
2: dude, he was just honestly terrible. And then like I said, like these rumors just came to fruition. So anyways,
10: trust your gut.
2: Right
10: Jed,
11: always.
2: And finally, WNBA star Sophie Cunningham addressed the backlash after she argued that, quote, biological men should not compete against girls and women or share locker room spaces, calling her position, quote, common sense. Now, Sophie asserted she does not hate the transgender community. She wants to extend love.
7: Yeah.
2: But Sophie said that she's protecting female athletes' rights. She later posted, I said what I said. Obviously, not everyone agrees with the stance. And then Sophie said this.
6: I know that people are not always going to align and agree. I totally understand that. But I think the most important thing is of having that respect, having that love, and pursuing peace in these conversations, in these debates, because I think that is healthy. Now, with that being said, I just hate how the basketball of it all, is just getting overshadowed. Mm. I think that you are seeing teams playing at the highest level they've ever played at. You see great basketball, the most elite level basketball this league has ever seen. And it just makes me sad that all this kind of drama and things that truly don't matter are getting overshadowed. The basketball is getting overshadowed.
7: I agree. Like, why are we talking about trans playing in women's sports? Let's talk about the women's actually playing incredible basketball right now. So, yeah, I agree with Sophie.
8: That's true. There's so many talented women out
7: there,
8: too. Yeah,
7: and this season has been incredible. It has.
2: Mm-hmm. How many points did Caitlin Clark get?
7: 45.
11: Yeah.
10: Caitlin Clark got 45.
7: Yeah, right. No one's talking about it.
10: Yet they all hate her.
8: I know. That's the other wild thing.
10: My opinions don't matter on a lot, including this. But my opinion is the WNBA can't get out of their own way. The commissioner stinks.
7: Oh, yeah, she does.
10: Coaches are absolutely clueless. The players all hate each other.
8: That is true.
10: They hate each other. Well, they hate specific
8: ones.
10: And
8: they date each other, too. That's the other thing that's spicy.
7: Yeah, so is the NBA.
10: I like that part.
7: NBA does that, too. They just don't come out with it.
10: Yes. Right? Ever seen that hockey show? What is that hockey show?
7: Trust me. Yeah. Heated Rivalry.
10: You ever seen Heated Rivalry?
8: Well, I'm not doubting it. I don't know. Well, I don't know.
7: It is.
8: I don't think there's any football players sleeping.
10: But the WNBA can't get out of their own way.
7: Yeah, they can't.
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10: Yeah, it would be cool. Come on. What's Emily doing right now, or Benchmark doing right now? What are they doing right now besides concerts?
8: Nothing.
10: Be cool if we got a basketball team.
7: That would be fire.
10: WNBA, NBA? I don't know, the big three, right? Can we get a team here?

0: 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And, I mean, you'd be surprised. Will Ferrell has a podcast. But I also like to stream shows and whatnot. And we're live on 93.3 FLZ. And we could do this, like, super quick. 800-409-9393. What to watch? What do we got going on right now? And also, if it's a podcast, let me know because I want to listen to some new podcasts on the iHeart app. So what are you watching? Like, Katie just finished The Hawk.
1: I did. Loved it. So good. 10 out of 10.
0: Funniest show out right now.
1: It's amazing.
0: Easy. Right?
1: Mm-hmm.
0: Give me another funny show.
2: It's got to be funny.
3: I'm like, mine isn't funny. Yeah. I'm watching The Idaho Murders.
0: That's what I'm saying. It's the funniest show right now. And that was Get Out of My Head. Yes. It's impossible to do these because Ashley will say one that I'm watching. The Idaho Murders.
3: It's crazy. Yeah. The college murder.
2: There's the one where
0: they made that one quick, though.
3: They did.
0: Right? Because how long ago did that happen?
2: Koberger happened a couple years ago. Like within the last
0: That guy's
2: two or three
0: a psychopath.
2: Years.
3: He is.
0: And did you see he's trying to get out of jail now?
1: Which is crazy.
2: Yeah, he pled guilty and then he
0: he's saying they tricked him. Oh, so now his lawyers are going against him.
1: Oh my God.
0: And then they called in the thing. They called like the people who looked into his phone and stuff idiots. They were like those guys were dumb and they didn't see it. Like he is 100% guilty, but they couldn't find some evidence because they weren't smart enough. Those people who weren't smart enough were in the documentary. So then when you read it, you're like, oh, I like those people. Like, why are you so mean to them? What other shows?
1: Well,
0: other
1: I'm
0: movies?
1: Not currently watching it, but I recently finished, and I told Ashley to watch this.
3: That's
1: it's on
3: what I'm
1: Apple
3: starting.
1: TV. It is Widow's Bay. Like, 19 Emmy nominations. It is funny. It is spooky.
3: I
1: supernatural.
3: Started a little bit of it. I did. I was like, okay, I see the funny part. It's funny. It's a little. It's got a little, you know.
1: Yeah, like, if you ever watch The Americans, it's like the guy in The Americans with Keri Russell.
0: Who?
1: Keri Russell.
0: Who?
1: Oh my God, Joe.
0: Keri Russell?
1: Yes.
0: Is that
1: The Americans? It was like a huge show.
3: I've never seen this before.
1: It was about like Russian spies.
3: There's
1: I haven't
3: six
1: seen
3: seasons?
1: It. But my best friend Abby loves it.
3: Oh, okay, okay.
0: Okay. Oh, yeah, I know her.
1: Yeah.
0: What is she in?
1: Felicity.
3: Yeah, he does not know Felicity.
1: I know, right?
3: That might have been her only thing, right? Because I don't know her from anything else.
1: She was in a really good scary movie called Antlers.
3: She was in Cocaine Bear. I did not know that.
1: Yeah.
3: And I watched that.
0: Cocaine Bear.
3: Yeah, I did watch that.
0: You did?
3: I did. My dad watched it, so I was like, I'll watch it with you.
0: Vito, was Obsession that good?
1: Oh my God, yes.
0: The ladies all talk
4: gosh.
0: About it every morning.
4: Yo, I can't believe I got through. Dude, I've been listening to you guys since I was like 6 years old. I'm now like, I'm turning 25 this Saturday, August 8th.
0: Well, let me tell you something. Doing 21 years of radio really has been an accomplishment like none other.
4: I'm sorry to say that again. I'm driving on the Sun Coast right now.
3: What are you watching right now?
0: I was just
3: now?
0: Saying, thank you so much for listening. All right, Vito, what are you watching right now?
4: It's a movie. I'm sorry. It's not a show, but it's Obsession. And oh my gosh, it is it's one of the greatest horror movies I ever watched. It's like in the sixth highest rated horror movie right now. It's passing like a bunch of movies. You guys need to watch it.
1: Okay. It is fantastic. I will co-sign that statement.
3: It's called Obsession?
1: Yeah. It's
0: you
1: eerie.
0: You haven't seen it?
1: No.
0: Oh, then it's Jed and Katie talking about it.
4: It was made by like a young kid. He was doing YouTube shorts, horror movies on YouTube, and someone seen it and then signed him, and then now
1: what?
4: He's blowing up.
1: I'm telling you, the YouTube directors, this is like a new wave of
3: getting
1: like,
3: just like
1: scream queen.
3: Okay.
1: Oh, it's so amazing.
0: I like that. Hey, yeah. Vito, and by the way, you said you've been listening for a while and you couldn't believe you got through and all of that. Does that mean potentially
4: God,
0: you are a first-time caller?
4: Yes, first time caller.
0: Unbelievable.
1: Yeah.
0: It's trumpet time.
4: I'm probably one of the youngest. I'm probably one of the youngest callers, too.
0: Yeah, maybe. How old are you?
3: How are you?
4: I'm turning 25 this Saturday.
1: Oh,
0: you
1: no,
0: gotta be one of the youngest. You gotta be one of the... Vito, I gotta be honest with you. I like you.
4: I love you guys, dude. I was trying to get through to go to the cruise with you guys, the Casa Mexico. Oh, man.
1: Where are you driving to right now?
4: I'm driving to Tampa. Well, over by Ybor City. I do painting, interior, exterior, new construction.
0: I like that.
3: Okay, well, you,
0: I
3: need, like you that. Probably Vito? Need to paint Katie's bathroom.
1: Yes. Yeah. Vito, I need help.
4: Yeah, if you guys need any painting done, let me know.
1: All right. SOS.
0: Vito, call in more often. You made us all smile, and I appreciate you listening for 21 years.
4: Awesome. Me too. I have a huge smile on my face right now.
0: I love it. We'll talk to you later. We'll talk to you later. All right, Alexia. Great call from Vito, by the way.
3: Yeah,
0: I like
3: let's
0: Vito.
3: See what you gonna do.
0: what you watching a show? You watching a movie? We're trying to just kind of, you know, up the list of things to watch right now. I've seemed to have run out of things, but this is good. What do you have?
5: I think you should watch this show called From.
3: Yes.
5: It's really good.
3: No, it is. No! So, after like the third season, it's so confusing.
1: No, I love From. I'm with you 100%. So yes. Do you take one step forward and 10 steps back every episode?
5: Yes.
1: But it just hooks you, man. It's like, what is happening?
5: You just want to figure out what's going on all the time. And then by the time you get to the end of the episode, you're like, I don't understand. Mm-hmm. So basically, it's just like a loop of figoring it out. It's like
3: never
5: a puzzle.
3: Knowing you gotta, what the ending will be.
5: Yeah, exactly. But it's scary. Monsters come out at night.
0: Is it over?
5: People can't get out of the town.
3: No. It's like an unsolved mystery show. It feels like that.
1: We get one more season.
0: One more season. I like watching a show late. Like I kind of did that with Stranger Things.
3: Yeah.
0: I like got in halfway through because then you can binge when you start. Jed, what are you watching, Banana Boy?
2: I'm not watching anything
3: I'm
2: new.
3: Just reading, bro.
2: No, I'm not reading.
3: Stars,
2: if I tell you what I'm watching, then everybody's going to judge me and think I'm an a-hole. I love, this is going to sound horrible.
0: Alex Jones podcast.
2: No, you didn't hear about InfoWars?
0: I did. All right, go ahead.
2: Well, anyway, InfoWars got bought out by The Onion. That's not a joke, by the way.
0: What are you watching?
2: I'm watching Tucker Carlson's podcast, and it's fascinating.
3: Okay.
1: Nerd.
3: What do you put on when you and your girlfriend just want to relax?
0: Oh. They put on things like that.
2: No.
0: You didn't know that?
2: Yeah, we watched. Right. Ashley, there is a guy on Tucker Carlson's show. It's on YouTube.
3: Okay, so you don't watch
0: movies. They watch it together.
2: Well, yes, that's true.
0: Do you try to make moves on her when you're watching these things?
2: He's
3: talking about COVID.
2: No. He had Daryl Cooper on, who's like a great U.S. historian, to talk about Epstein. It was a fascinating episode.
3: I got to sit with your girlfriend and talk to her.
2: But the last last fiction thing I watched with her, War Dogs. Yeah, War Dogs and Ponyo.
3: Never heard of it.
2: Ponyo's a great.
3: You picked the movies.
2: She picked War Dogs. I picked Ponyo.
0: All right.
2: I know. Interesting.
0: I like it. Idaho Murders, The Hawk. Those were mine.
3: Mm-hmm.
0: I want a movie though. Oh, you know what's on my movie list? Toy Story. Still haven't seen that.
3: Spider-Man.
0: Michael Jackson.
1: The Odyssey.
0: The Odyssey. So.
3: Yeah, you need to go to the movies.
1: Do you know what I found in my purse?
2: Ooh.
1: The free movie vouchers.
2: Really?
1: Do you remember that we have those?
2: I did not.
1: We can go see Spider-Man.
3: Why did y'all get? Oh yeah, because something about what?
0: Yeah. Why did we get those?
1: Drew complained about the sound during the
0: Mandalorian. He got up so fast and ran too.
3: That's hilarious.

0: You found a game on TikTok specifically?
1: I did.
0: All right, we're going to play a little game right now. And 800-409-9393, I do think for this, we can have, like, partners.
1: Okay.
0: Or maybe we just have people play it by themselves. We haven't given away any of these tickets we've had all week, mm-hmm. and we've got a lot of them, and these are really good prizes. So we've got Busch Gardens tickets. We have Monster Jam tickets. 800-409-9393. And then we'll get into War of the Roses, which is in literal minutes. Explain how the game works and...
1: Okay, so Jed, you weren't in here. I have a piece of paper, and we're going to stamp it on our head. It has a number between 1 through 10, and you have to guess your number that's on your forehead. Katie, Joe, and I will look at you, and you say to us, okay, will I be able to eat this many, bananas? And it could be the number 8.
2: Okay.
1: But you have to guess the number. Do you get what I'm saying? Like, Katie could be number 2, and Katie could be like, all right, will I be okay with baking cookies this many times a day?
0: And if it said, like, 10, you'd go, oh, I don't know, that's a good idea. Yeah. And then, do you get that now? So you get to ask questions. So you want to figure out what the number is.
1: Yeah.
0: Okay, you get that?
2: I can't guess the number. I have to ask questions.
0: No, yes. You ask questions.
2: Mm-hmm. Yeah.
0: And then when you think you know what it is, you guess what it is.
2: Okay.
1: We'll have him do less.
2: Okay, so do you want to
1: grab a number?
0: Yeah, and what we'll do is, now, how do we want to do this? Do we want to have, because the way it's going to work, obviously, once we put some people on, like I see Mike and Kaylee, Alyssa, when people play with us and they're playing for these tickets, do we do a team where we both can ask questions? Or since we can see the numbers in our video, like, here.
2: That's the other thing. Other thing, too. I got to make sure that this is not.
1: Oh, Jed can see it.
2: No, I can't.
1: I
2: not anymore.
1: Okay.
0: You can't see what?
1: Because the cameras are on.
2: Cameras are on.
0: Well, no, what I'm saying is well, we can turn that around. We probably should have figured this out before. My apologies.
1: We're going to get this. Okay.
0: Ashley came in with this game to do on TikTok, and I got really excited about it. I know what to do. Know what to do.
2: All right. Minimize that so you can't see.
0: We will. All right. Hold on. We should explain this off the air. My apologies. We're going to go live on YouTube when we do this.
2: Okay.
0: We'll be live on Twitch as well. You can watch it on the iHeartRadio app if you don't believe, that cheating's going on. But we'll do this after War of the Roses, because we do need to get into War of the Roses.
1: Yeah, we do.
0: Okay.
1: Right.
0: Okay? So Busch Gardens tickets, Monster Jam, all of that. After War of the Roses.
2: Okay.
0: It's going to be loaded. Roses, Harry Styles, Trip to New York, and then the number guessing game. We should even come up with a name for it. Does it have a name for it?
1: No.
0: We should find a name for it, too. Roses in 2 minutes.

0: FLZ.
1: War of the Roses on The Joe Show.
2: Amber, just to make sure I've got this correctly, you think your boyfriend is hooking up with one of your, like, very good friends, or is it one of his friends?
3: I guess at this point in time, we're all friends, but
2: she's someone that you grew up with, right? Or no?
3: Yeah. She's someone that I've known for, it's okay. She's someone that I've known for a while. So yeah, she's a long time friend of mine.
2: Stop me if I'm wrong on any of these notes. You and this person grew up together. Yeah. You and your boyfriend have been dating for a couple of years.
3: Correct. And also live together.
2: Corey, your boyfriend?
3: Yes.
2: Him and your friend started working together 6-ish months ago. It's a sales job, and let's keep all of that, you know, out of, we just don't have to say anything, you know, business-wise. But your friend applied for a job at Corey's job. She got it. You guys live in the same neighborhood, right? And that's why they now carpool to work together.
3: Correct.
2: There have been a couple of things that led you to believe that they might be hooking up with each other. The first one is the lying about locations, right?
3: That one was weird. Do you want me to tell you about it?
2: Yeah. So it, basically, it involves the Hard Rock, right?
3: Yeah.
2: He happened to be there during a work day. You had said, hey, what was going on with that? He said, oh, we had a work event there. You asked your friend later that day, like, what was work like? She's like, it was normal. She didn't bring up a work event at the casino or anything like that. You now believe that something happened there that they don't want you to know about, right?
3: 100%. Like, it was way too weird. Like, the response was way too, like, everything just fell off.
2: Sure. Well, and then speaking of weird, kind of like the last thing, and maybe there's even more, but the two main points that have been brought to my attention is they drive together to work. You guys have a dash cam in that car. You've noticed that the dash cam is turned off while they're driving.
3: Yeah. That's pretty convenient.
2: You've brought that up to him. He's like, I don't know. He doesn't, like, have an answer.
3: Yeah, there's been too many I don't knows, or just, like, brushing something off casually, and that's, yeah, it just feels really, really f***ing weird.
2: And I suppose the last thing, and let's just rip the Band-Aid off and let's make this call, for what it's worth, your friend, and I'm just not going to say her name, you know, in hopes that her name never gets out because she's not hooking up with your boyfriend, but she's kind of, like, known to cheat. She's got loose morals.
3: Yeah, sleep around. You can use whatever words you want, but, like, yeah.
2: Amber, I'm going to put you on hold right now. I'm here for you. Are you all set, Ashley?
4: Yeah.
2: Okay, good. Let's stop wasting time. I'll just give you a call. Jed just gave me those thumbs up. So hopefully Corey picks up and hopefully sends some flowers to Amber.
5: Hello.
4: Hi, is this Corey?
5: Yeah, this is he.
4: Hi, Corey. My name is Kayla. I'm actually calling from Beautiful Blossoms. We are a new flower store in St. Peter. You know, if you had a moment, I would love to offer you a dozen long stem red roses for free just by taking a 2-question survey. Can you help us out?
5: Do it real quick. Two questions?
4: Just 2 questions, and I don't need any credit card information, and we can breeze right through it. Can you help us out?
5: Okay, yeah.
4: All right. Now, I need to let you know this call is being recorded for quality and training purposes. Are you okay with that?
5: Sure.
4: Great. Have you purchased flowers in the last 6 months?
5: Yes.
4: Do you plan on purchasing flowers in the next 6 months?
5: Yes.
4: Perfect. Now, I'm going to need a first and last name of who you want to send these roses to.
5: Okay. It's, Tracy.
4: And with these roses, we're going to include a card. So what would you like that card to say so Tracy knows these are coming from you?
5: Just something to brighten up your day, because you've been brightening up these recent days, I guess. Is that good?
4: She's going to love this. 1 second. I think I have it all. All right. Okay, so now I'm going to actually transfer you over to shipping and handling, and they're going to gather the rest of your information. Corey, again, thank you so much for your help.
5: Okay, thank you.
2: Hi, this is Corey.
5: Yeah.
2: Hi,
5: yeah,
2: Corey. Hi. Corey, I'm going to make this super quick for you. First of all, my name is Joe. Thank you so much for taking the time to help us out with this survey. Is it Tracy that we're sending the flowers to?
5: Yeah, Tracy.
2: Beautiful. All right. Just want to make sure I had that correct. Before we get the address, why not Amber?
5: Who is this?
2: Yeah, hi, Corey, my name is Joe. I host a radio show on 93.3 FLZ. And this is War of the Roses, where we make calls to suspected cheaters and hope that they send flowers to their...
5: Am I on the radio right now?
2: Mm-hmm.
5: Oh.
2: And actually, Amber's on the phone with us right now if you want to say hi to Amber. Amber, go ahead.
3: Lighten your f***ing day.
5: Amber.
3: Lighten your f***ing day.
5: Amber, what is this shit, man? I mean, come on. I am not cheating, yeah? All right? I'm not cheating. No, that's not what this is. No.
2: So, Corey, okay. Corey, we have everything on tape, so now would be the time to own up.
5: Okay, this is a complete misunderstanding. I'm not cheating. I'm not doing this today.
2: Why would you send her flowers, though?
5: Goodbye.
3: Right, exactly. What? Wait, you work with her. Like, why would you?
2: Here, Amber. Amber, he just hung up. He just hung up.
3: Oh, even better. Okay, yeah.
2: Amber, I'm just gonna

0: aim. Ashley, you saw this on TikTok or something like that. We have a pile of numbers right now.
1: I saw one of them.
0: Okay, well, watch this.
2: Here. Ready? You got a pen? Marker?
0: Whoa. It's off. All right.
3: Well, I was just trying to be
2: what
3: honest.
2: What number was it?
0: That was very honest. All right, here. Oh, hold on. So we've got a pile of papers in front of us. It's face down, so we can't see the numbers. What you have to do is guess what number you have. You get to ask two questions. Two questions. If, you know, you pull a number and the number was 7 and you asked, hey, if I ate this many bananas, would I get sick? Yes. Yes, you would. Okay. And was it a very iconic number in the last 2 years? Yes, it is. Okay, so I think it's either 6 or 7. I'm going to go with 7. Is it 7? Yes, it was 7. You got it right. Or I'm going to go with 6 or 7. Was it 6? No, it was 7. So you lose. If you get it right, you'll get the tickets. Does that make sense?
1: Yep.
0: Mm-hmm. Does that make mm-hmm. sense?
1: Yes.
0: Here, hold on. Autumn, does that make sense?
4: Yes.
0: Okay, so we're going to guess what the number is. Now, Autumn, we've got Monster Jam tickets. We've got Busch Gardens tickets. We also have Ashley, Katie, and Jed. So.
5: What are you offering us as prizes?
2: Which one will you take?
0: I'm offering Autumn a person, a partner. So, Autumn, someone in the studio is going to be your partner, and they're going to help you guess what the number is. Who do you think can win you these tickets?
4: Oh, gosh. Katie?
0: You think Katie can win you these tickets, okay?
5: First pick.
2: I got you.
0: So what we're going to do right now is have Katie pull out from the bottom. We are live on YouTube. We're live on Twitch as well if you want to watch the show right now. We stream it live every morning. Search The Joe Show on 93.3 FLZ. So take this bottom one. Take the bottom one.
1: Oh. Here, let me help you.
0: Here, just take the damn thing.
1: Okay. Do I put it on my forehead?
0: Yep.
1: All right. All right. A lot of real estate up here, so
0: beautiful.
1: Here we go.
0: Autumn, you ask the first question, Katie asks the second, and then you'll guess what the number is.
4: Okay.
0: Go ahead.
4: Am I an odd number?
0: Yes.
2: Okay. Am I as many letters that are in my name?
0: No.
5: That narrows it down pretty good, though.
1: Can she ask another one?
0: All right, we'll do one more. How about this?
2: He was talking about this.
0: You guys can ask one more question, but you have to agree on the question.
1: Okay.
5: Ooh.
4: Okay.
0: What question, Autumn, would you ask? Katie, what question would you ask?
1: Oh, my God.
0: We're doing a no guessing pressure. Number challenge right now for Monster Jam and Busch
2: Gardens. Okay, it's an odd number. It's not okay, so it's not 1 and it's not 5. As a singular person standing here, am I this number of humans?
0: Autumn, do you want that to be the question?
4: My question was, would I want this many children?
1: Well, that's good.
0: Which one do you want to go with?
2: I like Autumn's question.
0: Yes.
2: Okay.
0: I would think. Yeah.
2: So do I have to guess what it is?
0: You both do.
2: You both do.
0: What is the number?
2: What are you guessing the number is?
0: Autumn for Monster Jam or Busch Gardens tickets. What is the number?
4: Is it 3?
2: That's what I was going to say.
0: Do you guys want to lock in with 3?
2: I say we lock it in.
4: Yes.
0: It is 3.
2: Yeah! Wow!
0: Autumn, you won tickets.
2: Oh! Autumn.
1: Game three won. I don't want to play anymore.
5: Yeah, that was too easy.
2: Oh, this is
0: nice. Too easy.
1: That was hard. I wasn't going to guess 3. I was hoping they'd guess 2.
2: But then even. Oh, yeah. Yeah. I'm terrible at this game.
0: Autumn, you want Busch Gardens or Monster Jam tickets?
4: I'm going to go with Busch Gardens.
0: Congratulations on winning.
2: Now, whoever picked me, I don't know.
0: Kelly, do you want to play?
6: Sure.
0: Do we want to keep going? Is this fun?
5: I like this. Yeah. That was fun. Yeah. That was invigorating.
2: Good find, Ashley.
0: Hey, Kelly, who do you think would help you out on winning these tickets? Ashley or Jed?
6: Maybe Jed.
5: Maybe.
3: I don't know.

0: Callie, come on, have some confidence in me. It's Thursday. It's almost the weekend.
1: Go stick it on his head.
2: Close your eyes. Close your eyes. Would you stick that on his head?
1: Oh, why am I closing my eyes?
2: Hey, wait, hold on. That's a good warning. Don't close your eyes if you're driving. I'm talking to Jed. No one close your eyes. No one close your eyes. Kelly, keep your eyes open.
3: Okay.
0: And have some faith in me.
2: We're playing a number guessing challenge. Kelly is playing for, I see, Monster Jam tickets.
3: Yep.
1: Hey.
2: Jed and Kelly guessing together, what could this... I almost said secret sound. Number B, the number on Jed's forehead. You can watch this live on YouTube and Twitch, by the way, too. Search the Joe Show. Kelly, you get the first question.
3: Can I have that number on one hand?
0: Ooh.
2: No.
3: Okay.
0: Okay, I got mine. Is it more or less than the amount of people on a baseball field?
2: Less.
1: One more question. You guys have to agree on it now.
0: So,
2: by the way, you both basically asked the same question.
1: Yeah, you did.
0: No, she said one hand. Did you not, Kelly?
2: Yeah, but well,
3: okay. How many people are on a baseball team?
0: Nine. So the number is clearly between 5 and 9.
1: You guys have to agree.
2: All right, that was a good question.
0: Yeah. So, suck it. as I'm wearing a paper freaking thing on my forehead. Let's see, Kelly, what do we got here? What do we got? What's your brain thinking? Because my brain's not working.
3: I'm thinking 7.
0: No, you have to come up with a question.
1: Yeah, one more question that you both agree on.
2: What could the number be? What could the number be? Or do you just want to go with, if Kelly thinks it's 7, I mean, this is Kelly,
0: this
2: for
0: is Kelly's prize.
2: Tickets.
0: The question I was going to ask is, would it be the amount in a chicken nugget meal?
2: Do you want to ask that question, Kelly?
3: What chicken nugget meal? Like, there's different.
1: You're right.
0: Mm-hmm. Well, yeah, but we buy
3: Wendy's,
1: 4, 6, 8, 12.
0: But we know that it's not. So we know that it's not 4.
2: Kelly, do you want to go with that question or ask something else, or do you want to lock in with 7?
3: Let's ask that question.
2: Okay, we'll ask it, and yes.
0: So it is. Mm-hmm. So you gave it. I'm going to guess. I mean, go ahead, Kelly. It's your guess.
3: 8?
2: Would you guess that, Jed?
0: No, I would not.
2: What would you guess?
0: I would guess 6.
2: You would guess 6. Okay, Kelly, you want to go with 8 or 6?
0: There's no 8-piece McNugget. It's 4, 6, and 10.
1: Period.
3: Oh, well, Chick-fil-A, you can get 8. Okay.
2: Chick-fil-A, you can get 8. Chick-fil-A, you can get 8.
3: Okay. Let's go with 6. That's my lucky number.
2: Are you sure?
3: Why not?
2: Jed was correct. Good job.
0: Yay! Bingo, bongo.
1: Get into the top story.
2: Kelly, you're going to Monster Jam. Congratulations.
0: No, we got
2: to
0: do you, actually. No, that's the point of
2: it's,
0: it all.
2: It's the numbers game right now on the Joe Show.
0: You're not going to be last.
2: Guess the number, win a prize.
0: Come on.
2: Jackie, Ashley doesn't want to play, but if she doesn't want to play, then you can't play. Do you want her to play?
4: I would love her to play.
1: I'm going to try my hardest.
2: All right, you guys are a team, so listen. I think that this is good. Jackie, what do you want? Monster Jam tickets, right?
4: All right, yes, that would be amazing.
2: All right, cool. Ashley, close your eyes.
1: Okay.
2: Katie, if you would, go ahead. Put that on her forehead.
1: All right, here we go.
2: All right, you can. If you don't believe us on the number, you can watch us on YouTube and Twitch. Search the Joe Show. Jackie, you are working with Ashley right now to figure out the number on her forehead. You guys get to both ask a question, and then there's one last question. All right, I'm over explaining. Yeah. Jackie, what's your question?
4: Okay, I don't think this one was used, but is the number more or less than the amount of people in your studio right now?
0: More.
4: More. Okay.
1: Okay. Okay.
2: I thought it was a yes or no question. All right.
0: Is it a yes or no question? Then I'm disqualified because I said, is it more or less than people on a baseball field?
1: Yeah.
2: Oh, all right. Okay, never mind. Yep. All right.
1: Okay.
2: Go ahead.
1: We'll make that rule for next time.
2: Yes.
1: could I eat this many White Castle sliders and be okay with it and not be a fool or like not want to throw up?
0: That's a tough question.
2: It completely depends on the person, I suppose. But you specifically, I think you'd start to feel a little sick.
0: Are you stoned? No.
1: Yeah.
0: Are you, okay.
2: I still think you'd feel like the next day you definitely, your bathroom would hate you.
5: Yeah. Okay. It actually might be instant regret.
1: Okay. So I know it's not four. What do you want to, so that we got to agree on this next
2: question. Last question. Get it right.
1: Come on. I don't want to be the only loser. Let's go.
0: Come on.
1: Okay. So you said I can't eat this many. And then what was your question again? The first question you asked?
3: Is the number more than the number of people in the studio right now?
1: Okay, yes. Now you think of a question.
0: That's what I'm
3: thinking. All right, so can I ask if it's odd or even?
2: Mm-hmm.
3: Okay, is it an odd or even number?
2: It's odd. What is the number for Monster Jam tickets?
1: All right, I you don't have to take my pick. I'm going to say, I'm going to say 7.
3: I'm going to say 7 too, Ashley.
1: I'm scared.
2: Are we locking in with 7?
3: Me too.
0: You both agree on it. You should go with your gut.
1: It's your ticket.
3: I'm going to say 7.
2: That is correct. Congratulations.
1: Seven. That was a lot of pressure.
0: That was no a pressure.
1: Good question. Oh my gosh!
2: All right, Monster Jam. That's where you are going now. One last question. We are not going to play another round. But question is no. We've spent enough time on this, Mike. Is this an entertaining game? Like, should we play this again, or do we kill it? Never do it again. Like, nice try, but no.
6: No, you definitely need to do it again. I like some of the questions that people are asking, and it keeps you on your toes.
2: And
6: I
2: it's
6: like
2: easy that. To follow
6: it keeps
2: along.
6: The brain active.
2: Is it easy to follow along while you're listening?
6: Oh yeah, definitely is.
2: All right,
6: I think we should put some sound effects in it. Though. That'd be
2: we're gonna do one more round.
1: Jed, go write a number down for him between 1 through 10.
6: Okay, cool.
1: I don't trust you though.
2: I haven't seen any of them.
1: I still don't trust you.
2: All right, well, why don't you pull like the second one?
7: Why don't you tell me?
6: Okay. Tell me now.
1: He has no cameras over there, right?
7: No.
1: All right.
2: I got nothing. Mike.
6: No cheating.
2: Mike, do we want Busch Gardens tickets or Monster Jam tickets?
6: Oh, that's tough, man. I'll let you pick for me.
2: Let's do. I love Busch Gardens.
1: It's not going to stick.
6: Busch Gardens.
1: Put it on his forehead.
2: Yeah. Here, I'll just hold it up. Yeah. All right, Busch Gardens.
6: Busch Gardens.
2: All right, Mike, first question. Go ahead.
6: Okay. Is it more or less, is it more than the number of slices in a pizza?
0: More than a number of slices in a pizza?
6: Yeah,
0: it's a regular pizza. So 8 slices in a pizza, it'd be less.
6: Right.
0: It'd be less, yes. Less than 8.
6: Okay.
1: Jill, your turn.
6: Got it.
2: If I hooked up with this many women in a night, how concerned would I be of catching something?
0: I would say it would be a great night, but definitely look for some penicillin the next morning.
2: One last question, Mike. What should we ask?
6: I guess we got to go if it's the odd or even. I don't know. What do you think?
2: Let's do it. Is it odd or even?
0: It's even.
1: Even.
0: This is hard.
1: The Joe's
0: question about the women was wild.
6: It's either 4 or 6, I would say. But man.
0: But you have three. You guys have three questions. Another question.
1: No, that was the third. Yeah, that was the last one. Yeah, now they have to agree on the number.
6: Oh, we do? Yeah. Okay.
1: Let's agree on the,
6: Joe, this one's on you.
0: What?
6: Come on now.
1: This is
6: for the marbles.
1: Here's your tickets.
2: I think it's
0: What do you think it is, Joe?
2: The first question was, is it less than
1: the slices?
0: The slices of pizza, which was
2: less. And it is less than that?
0: It's less than that.
1: And then you asked,
0: if I hooked up with this many women in a night, would I be concerned
1: the
0: next day?
1: You had fun, but you might have...
6: You might have to, yeah. And
7: it's definitely either 4 or 6.
6: Exactly.
1: Let him say what number y'all want to agree on.
2: And I don't think it's 4 or 6 because... someone reacted just now that it wasn't, so I think we just got a hit.
0: No, I'm just nervous.
2: Oh. I don't know.
6: I'm nervous over here.
1: What do you think it is? Your tickets.
0: We should have... Go ahead, Mike.
6: Something's telling me to go with 6, but then I want to think about 4, but... I'm just gonna go. I have to go with 6, but don't we both got to agree? What do you think?
7: It's 6.
6: It is.
0: It's not. It's not. It's number two.
2: Wait a second. Hold on. If I hooked up with 2 women, I'd be concerned.
1: Yes,
0: and 1 night.
1: Yes.
6: Really? No. I would be concerned with 2 women.
1: No.
7: I thought it was gonna be some crazy number.
6: That's what I'm saying. I would have done that, but a lot of people do it.
7: No, in the villages.
1: I get tested after two. I'm sorry.
0: Mike, if Joe went out to Ybor City and hooked up with 2 random women, I would get him to the Minute Clinic the next day and say,
6: "Sure, you guys got to go somewhere else if you're going over there."
7: That was a bad question.
0: That was a bad question.
6: That was bad.
1: Who said you wouldn't be okay?
7: Told you how often that happens.
1: You said you have fun, but you might want to get tested.
7: Yeah. Do you know there's a parent in the car right now that's going, "Oh my god, I've done that before."
6: You got to do the sound effect.
7: They better not ask. Oh yeah. We gotta play.
8: Warning. The Joe Show is about to say something completely
2: Mike, congratulations. I'm still going to give you the tickets. Thank you for
6: being awesome. Thank you, guys.
7: That's the numbers game. Will we continue to do it? I don't know. That was pretty fun.
1: I like that. Maybe we'll do 1 through 20.
5: Ooh, yes.
2: What's coming up with the news, Katie?
5: Okay, so there is an update on Perez Hilton following his mental health crisis on Tuesday night. And a Polk County woman was arrested. It involved weed, meth, and chicken wings.
2: How many men were men?
5: 0.
2: Would she be concerned and have to go get tested?
5: Maybe.
2: All right. We're commercial free on 93.3 FLZ.

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1: The Joe Show has all the news and info you need. Top stories at the top of the hour with Katie Summers.
2: So it was following a mental health crisis Tuesday night, and Perez Hilton's family confirmed that he is safe and receiving medical care. He is able to communicate and is currently recovering. They are requesting privacy during this, quote, incredibly difficult time. Now, yesterday I was saying that the live stream on TikTok was 40 minutes. That was incorrect. It was 20 minutes, but enough. Very graphic live stream. And it was delayed in removal by TikTok due to what they're calling a moderator error. Perez Hilton recently moved from Las Vegas to Miami. They were saying that he was struggling to adjust, so he had moved his three children and his mom from Vegas to Miami. He is currently under a 72-hour psychiatric evaluation. So we'll keep you posted on this. So, listen, name a more Florida story than this. Polk County Sheriff Grady Judd took to social media to describe a recent arrest and very Florida-coded. Take a listen.
3: Louise Fuel. Oh, mama. She's 59. Life's not been good to her. So we stopped her because she's weaving all over the road about 10 o'clock at night on Masterpiece Road near Lake Wells. And she said, well, I'm weaving all over the road because I'm eating chicken wings. Well, she didn't lie to him because we could see some more chicken wings on her console. But we also could smell, whew, this marijuana cannabis emitting from her vehicle. I don't know how it works. Do you, like, eat chicken wings with one hand and smoke your doobie with the other and just rotate?
2: And then they ended up finding meth in her back seat. I think she had the intent to sell. And finally, we talked about how Dunkin' is bringing back the fall menu on the 19th, Starbucks on the 25th, and now Little Debbie is revealing their fall snack lineup. Starting next week, you can get the pumpkin.
4: Is it wings and meth?
2: It's not wings and meth.
4: Weed, wings, and meth?
2: Nope. Pumpkin spice mini muffins, though. Pumpkin delights filled cookies, pumpkin spice oatmeal cream pies, brownie pumpkins, football brownies, pumpkin spice rolls, gingerbread cookies, pumpkin spice mini donuts, and then there's the cute little fall party cakes.
5: Ooh.
4: Meth dubs. Yep. Meth wing and wings. Sorry, I had to get that one.
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4: Thank you. Why'd you check here? Is everything...
2: I just got a ding. I'm good.
4: Oh, I thought you were saying, like, we're not on time.
5: I was like, we all look like the Power Rangers.
4: Chad can't do that with his...
5: No. Whoop.
4: All right, we're still commercial free.

0: All right, War of the Roses, every Thursday. Hear it right now on our podcast. Well, actually, give us a couple of minutes. Hang out with us live right now, and then go back and listen to War of the Roses. Or hear it live on the radio. Got that at 9:30. Harry Styles is on the way. We're about 30 minutes away from the secret sound. Do we want a hint? Do we give a hint? At what point do we?
1: I want a hint. Desperately want a hint.
0: 30 guesses for it. Yeah, if you think about it, there are people that are, you know, I mean, what do you do? When do you listen? Do you listen for 5 minutes? Do you listen for 10 minutes? Is that why you check out War of the Roses on the podcast? Because you're only in your car right now. You might not have even heard the secret sound yet. Should I play it one time right now?
1: Yeah, I think so. Because I'm still trying to figure it out.
0: What is it? What do you think it is? More than 30 people have tried to figure it out. It's a trip to New York City to see Harry Styles. We're taking care of literally everything. Well, the hotel, the airfare, and the tickets to the concert. Maybe Jed will go with you and pay for everything else, but I think he's got something going on that weekend.
1: Sugar daddy.
0: What do you think it is? Do you guys have any guesses? The last thing I want to do with this is have you guys guess again and maybe, you know, because we just helped people out with the numbers game and all that stuff. What do you think it could be?
1: I don't know. I really thought it was a seatbelt. I do have a new guess.
0: Yes.
1: So it's putting a K-cup and a Keurig and closing it down.
2: Ooh,
1: what makes that little puncture sound?
3: Let's go test that during the commercial break.
1: I know, right?
0: What do you think it is, Shed?
2: I think it's like the ripping off the top of a sticky note. And I'll tell you why, because we just did it.
1: Okay.
2: A little bit, you know?
1: Yeah, you did say yesterday that it sounded sticky.
4: Sticky. Uh-huh. It's getting sticky.
2: Sticky.
0: So, 800-409-9393, at what point for birthday parties do you not bring gifts? You don't want to bring gifts?
2: I don't want to sound like an a-hole here, Joe, but I have a birthday party that Regina and I, my girlfriend, are going to on Friday night. Mm-hmm. It's in Ybor, and it's at like a bar club kind of hybrid.
1: Uh-huh.
2: And I just think that there comes an age where if you're going to a birthday party, mm-hmm. you don't bring the gift to the, I don't know. I just feel
1: you don't
2: awkward.
1: Bring the gift to the party?
2: Yeah. I don't know. I just don't feel. I don't
1: on a
2: feel.
1: Birthday?
2: I feel like there's a certain
1: what
2: age,
1: Tyler, the
2: and that's also how well you know that.
1: Birthday, yeah. Oh, my birthday! My birthday!
5: Oh, wait, I have a follow up question.
2: Okay, follow up.
5: Is it your friend or Radina's?
2: It's my friend.
5: And what time is the meetup?
2: Well, so it's supposed to. It's like this event thing. Honestly, I'm kind of in the weeds about it. Okay. I was just told about it last minute, but it's 8:00. It's like there's like a fee to get in. It's like some dance party. I don't know. What was your question again, Katie? I'm sorry.
5: Okay,
2: it starts at 8. Okay, it starts at 8.
5: If it's a dinner where they can like set the present like underneath the table, yes. But if you're going out for drinks, no.
2: Yes, that's what I'm saying. Okay. If you're just going out for beers.
5: Well, then you have to carry it around everywhere. You lose the present, then you lose the money. They don't get the present. You have to buy them another one. It's a whole thing.
0: Couldn't disagree more. Who's this?
6: Good morning. This is William.
0: William, at what point do we stop giving birthday presents?
6: I would say as soon as that kiddo is old enough to have a loved one and settle down a little bit, they're fine. They don't need any extra presents.
0: In other words, single people should get
6: single
0: presents.
6: To a degree. I mean, there's a certain point, maybe in your 20s, but
1: no,
6: yeah, around
1: life.
6: There.
0: William, how old are you?
6: I'm 28.
0: So you're 28. Do you think you're too old for gifts?
6: I would say so at this point.
1: I'm
0: creeping up on 30. I'm 30 and I like gifts.
1: I'm going to be liking gifts until I'm dead.
5: it's ageless.
2: The only gift love at this age is cash.
6: Take me out to dinner, you know?
2: Yes. I would rather do that. I would rather buy her
0: both.
2: A bottle.
1: Yeah.
5: Right.
1: Yeah.
0: Do both.
5: Just
0: I want
5: double dip.
0: Yes, I want dinner and a gift. Why not that? William, love you. Thank you for calling in. Who is this?
7: Hi, it's Stephanie.
0: Hi, Stephanie. Stephanie, at what age is, birthday person? I don't know. What age do you stop giving presents?
7: 25.
0: What? 25?
1: Why? Do people not want to be celebrated on their birthday? What is going on?
7: No, they're still babies. You got to bring them presents.
0: Yeah, I know, but after 25, why do we got to stop?
1: Yeah, why do we have to stop after 25?
2: Because that's when you get off your parents' health insurance.
1: Yeah, but I'm still a child to my parents. My parents are still my mama.
0: Isn't that 26?
1: 27. Well,
2: yeah, after 25, so it'd be 26.
7: Yeah, and then it's 30, 35, 40.
1: Oh, I'm glad my mom does not, like, she gives me gifts for my birthday every year.
0: I didn't get a gift from my parents this year.
7: I'm talking about going to other people's parties. My kids get a gift every year.
1: Oh, well, yeah, I'm going to give my friends gifts, yeah.
2: But this is like a person, Ashley, who's kind of like...
1: Whose friend is it?
2: It's my friend.
1: Are you not giving them a gift?
2: No.
0: Whose friend is it?
2: It's mine.
0: But didn't you say it's Radina's?
2: No, Radina and I are going together.
1: And she's going to pull away.
0: This is a guy's birthday party?
2: No, girl.
0: I was going to say, at a dance party? What, yeah, no, who the hell are you hanging out?
2: No, none of that. No. Yeah, you make it laugh.
0: So you're going to a dance party?
2: I'm going to a dance party.
0: Are you going to bring her a bag for her birthday? Go ahead. Go ahead.
2: Well, what do you mean? Am I going to bring her a bag?
0: Nothing. Move on. I'm trying to make move on from the Joker. Then it turns into an issue. Right. Then I got to play the sound.
7: What kind of bag?
0: Nothing. Jesus Christ! It was a little gift comment.
1: Well,
0: it was a joke.
2: Bath and Body Works. Bath and Body Works.
0: All right. Move on.
2: Gift bag. I did.
0: What were we asking about?
1: Oh, I was asking him, where are you going in Ybor?
2: 1920.
1: Okay.
2: Yeah.
0: Are you bringing a bag? Yeah. All right. Thank you so much for calling.
2: Get off
0: we love you. We love you. We love you. I bring the gift.
1: The bag.
2: I don't think.
0: All right. We're moving on. You guys are
2: buddy.
0: Funny. Bring the gift, though. Seriously.
2: I'm not bringing any.
1: It's a girl, too. Come on.
2: No. I would much rather buy
0: Jed is a taken man. Can he buy his
1: female friend a gift?
0: Female friend a gift? Yes, does she have a boyfriend?
2: Yes, she does.
0: All right, then you can.
2: Yeah.
0: Is he tough?
1: Tough guy?
5: Big guy?
0: Who's more tough?
2: He's short.
1: Oh, a short king.
5: Wait.
1: Yeah, I'm a short queen.
5: Yeah, that's right.
2: Yeah, I'm not trying to fight.
0: Very different. WNBA and NBA.

0: found out who the trash bandit is, that I do not want to know my neighbors.
1: Oh, yeah. I love my neighbor.
2: Thank God I have neighbors.
0: No.
1: Hey, neighbor.
0: No. All they'll do is make you have trust issues.
1: Nah.
2: What's going on now? Is it Trashgate 2.0?
3: Wait, were you here when I...
1: No, he wasn't.
4: Mm-mm.
0: I found out who the trash bandit is.
2: Who?
0: All right, we're live on 93.3 FLZ.
1: Name names.
2: Who, what, when, why, how, when.
0: You didn't know that?
2: No, you got to update me. I've been out.
0: Buddy, I was getting off of the elevator, and there was someone else who got off too, but it was right after my trip to Orlando, so I was very tired, so I wasn't really looking around. And as I was walking to my door, this person... It was two people. We're talking about how the trash chute isn't big enough for their trash bags. Mm-hmm. So they don't put the trash in the trash chute. They just leave it there.
1: Isn't that
0: and I'm
1: crazy?
0: Listening,
2: dumbass.
0: I'm like, no way. I turn around. It's the neighbor, the nice neighbor that I've got.
2: Oh.
0: But then I find out it's also the neighbor with the loud dog.
1: Double whammy, right?
0: So this person was like, awesome. For a couple of weeks. And then now I can't
2: subscribe.
1: Mm-mm, can't like
0: morally
1: subscribe
0: can't
1: person.
0: Like him.
2: unsubscribe
0: on the person.
1: Yeah,
0: so therefore what you just met your neighbor.
1: I love my neighbor though.
0: You're gonna end up they're gonna hurt you.
1: So when I came home yesterday, his car wasn't starting. Thankfully did not know I had jumper cables in the back. And he asked for a jump and he ended up being literally my next door neighbor. So now
2: I said wow.
1: Yeah, so now during hurricane season,
0: no,
1: like, I
0: you
1: have
0: don't mean
1: to
0: that.
1: Talk
2: no,
1: to
2: I do.
1: And I saw him this morning. I don't know why he's walking his dog this early, but Katie does the same thing, whatever.
0: Probably doing something illegal.
1: No, he's not. But he's so nice. And I'm like, I want to meet my other neighbor. So now if I go to the pool, I can socialize. And I just remember growing up and my mom knew all of our neighbors. Like if we went out of town, they would get our mail or back. Then when you couldn't schedule the porch light, they would go and check on the house and things like that. You should know your neighbors.
2: I agree. We lost our... should we tell the dog story now or should we wait for it?
0: Well, your dog was kidnapped.
2: My dog was kidnapped.
0: Which is also why you shouldn't...
2: Why you should know your neighbors, because you go next door and your neighbor's able to point out what happened.
1: Yeah.
2: Because we lost our dog, kidnapped, they ended up pointing us and they're like, hey, it's in this house. They're with this neighbor right here because there's other neighbors on the other side that I don't know, but they're connected
1: had
2: with everybody.
1: Kids, had your wives, had your dog.
2: Yeah. But they knew where the kidnapping had taken place and we had recovered our dog successfully.
1: See?
0: Katie's with me on this. Neighbors suck.
4: They don't suck. I just like to keep my distance.
1: Really? Yeah.
4: And let me tell you why.
1: You're social too, but though.
4: Yeah. Just the neighbors. It's just that. I don't know. Like, I have a wall up. But
1: Really?
4: Because what if, you do something to, tick them off? I would rather be, anonymous. I'm just I'm a ghost.
1: Off, Names, what's going on?
2: What
1: Names?
2: Are you doing to make them matter? Are you leaving Wally and pancakes poop on their front?
4: No.
1: Are you letting them bark all night?
4: We have parties at the house. I'm a loud talker.
1: Invite them over.
4: No. Absolutely not.
1: No.
0: Do they complain? If you have people over?
4: But they don't know. They don't know how to find me. They don't know me.
1: Wow.
0: Oh, that's good. Yes.
1: They don't know they're next door to kids.
0: You just think that they don't like you.
1: Yeah.
0: Because of the loud parties.
4: I just assume.
2: Is this the same person who has the red light that you thought was having a hash?
4: No, he's chill. Actually, he's cool.
1: Okay.
0: You think it's the person who... their poop is currently on your walls.
4: Perhaps.
0: Yes, poop walls.
4: There's not poop on my walls.
0: No, there's probably poop on
1: Joe,
0: your walls.
1: Joe, you want to know your neighbors or you don't want to know?
0: I already said no. What do you mean? I started this whole thing off with that.
2: He knows him. That's a good thing to have. If something happens, you have somebody next door to you.
4: What are they going to do, though?
1: Yeah. And Jen and I live alone, so if Jen and I croak, our neighbor can come check
0: us. And if I've got something going on in my apartment and everything, I don't want people to go in there anyways.
1: I wouldn't want my neighbor to check on my place.
0: Absolutely not.
1: When we go to Cosmo,
0: that's how people steal your stuff.
1: He has an extra, I'm probably going to give him an extra key to my place to just check on it.
0: Dude.
2: Yeah,
1: I would.
0: That's crazy.
1: Yeah, I trust him.
0: You can't
4: find,
0: do that.
4: Hidden cameras in the walls.
0: Yeah, seriously, the guy's gonna be a pervert.
1: You build a relationship with your neighbor. I've been married 4 years
0: now. Nowadays.
1: No,
0: you
2: not
0: can't trust it.
2: Everybody's a pervert,
0: dude.
2: Speak for
0: statistically,
2: yourself.
0: Six in 10 people are perverts.
1: Not my neighbor.
2: Yeah, hashtag that.
1: Maybe
0: I
1: you
0: don't
1: are.
0: Know. I don't know. Nah, mine's the trash band. And potential pervert. Everyone's a potential pervert.
1: Mm-hmm.
0: 9 in 10 people are potential perverts.
1: Not my neighbor.
0: 6 in 10 actually fully become one.
2: That's and right. 9 out of 10 have a mustache.
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4: Thank you.

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Still rolling with the secret sound. You think you know what it is? If you do, call in. We pick you up, and you're correct. You're going to see Harry Styles in New York. We got the flight, hotel, tickets to the show. 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

0: lot on the way. Do you guys want to continue with a fun show, or I do have something sad to talk about?
1: How sad?
2: What's sad?
1: On a scale of 1
2: I don't
1: to 10.
2: Want
1: to
2: do
1: 10
2: sad.
1: 10 being the saddest.
2: I'm in a good mood. I'm in a good mood. Let's not do
1: right.
2: sad.
0: It's an 11.
1: Oh, yeah. Get that out of here.
2: It's a what?
0: It's at an 11.
2: At an 11?
1: Because I said between 1 through 10, 10 being the saddest. What is it?
2: Oh, damn. Well, I can't tell if Joe is in the sarcastic, like, sad mood or
1: yeah,
2: if
1: Jed,
2: he's
1: what,
2: in
1: what
2: the... I think we do happy.
0: I'm not. No. Okay. This is a... Well, here, I'm going to do something.
2: Okay.
0: Because we, unfortunately, I do... Because you can't
1: you
0: be...
1: You have some balance. Yeah, yeah.
0: We have to have balance. It's yeah. been a super happy, happy fun yeah. show. So yeah, right now I got to... Hey, who is this?
3: Jeffrey.
0: Jeffrey? Jeffrey, what are you doing right now?
3: Driving to work.
0: Nice. And what are you calling in for?
3: The secret sound.
2: Uh-oh. Yeah.
0: Like I said, something sad has to happen. Unfortunately, 9:40. So you got through at the wrong time.
2: Bands.
0: Very
2: Jeffrey.
0: Sad.
2: Jeffrey.
0: All right,
3: what
0: Jeffrey.
3: Time? What time do you call? Like right when they say secret sound?
2: As soon
0: when
2: as
0: I give
2: listens.
0: Out the phone number.
1: Hey, Jeffrey.
3: Yeah.
1: Do you like girls with muscles?
3: Sure.
1: You sound like it.
0: No,
3: I'm a teacher in Tampa.
1: Oh, okay.
0: Hmm. Where at?
3: So right when you get Hillsborough County Schools.
0: Yes. Nice. When it's, are you already in school? Like, are you getting the classroom ready and all of that, or does it start next week? When does school start? In 2 weeks?
3: August 10th.
0: August 10th.
1: Next
0: Jesus.
1: Monday. Are you excited, or you're like, oh my god, these kids are coming back? Damn.
3: Well, I teach in a school that's open year-round for first responders, so I get them ready for kindergarten, so everyday thing.
1: Give it up for male teachers, too. Yes. Not a lot of male teachers.
2: Not anymore.
0: So, I'm going to break the rules.
1: Okay.
0: Because you are a teacher and yeah. you help out so much, I'm going to let you guess the secret sound, okay?
1: Yeah.
3: Okay, awesome.
0: I've never done that before. Like Ashley said, she's inspired me with balance.
1: Mm-hmm.
0: So I wanted to help out with that. Real quick, though, what? What do you want?
4: Hello? I call
0: All right. Jules, by the way, Jules texts me every single time, and he changes his answer, and I respond to every text he sends, but I don't respond to any of these.
4: It's not Jules, it's my Nina.
0: Was it Jeffrey who we were talking to, Jeffrey?
3: Yes, sir.
0: You don't have to call me sir. Jeffrey, go ahead. What is our secret sound? I'll play it one more time. I'm breaking the rules for a teacher.
4: All right, come on, Jeffrey.
0: One more time.
3: I believe that it is a staple gun.
2: Oh, Jesus
1: Jeffrey.
2: Christ.
1: Jeffrey.
4: Oh,
1: my God. Jeffrey.
4: Jeffrey. I'm holding you back, Ashley. I'm holding you back, Ashley.
1: You know what, Jeffrey? I love you because you're a teacher and you do great things for the community. And listen, you maybe never heard that one, but someone has guessed
3: someone
1: that.
3: Someone guessed that
1: yeah,
3: already?
1: Yeah, it's okay, Jeffrey.
0: You want to guess another
4: one?
2: No.
4: Well, you know what it is? It does sound like a stapler. He's a teacher, so it sounds like a familiar
1: yeah,
4: sound to him.
1: He's been teaching. Probably missed the 6-1, the 7-1, 7:40.
2: 6-7.
1: Yeah.
4: I'm holding you back, yeah, Ashley. No, you're right, right?
0: Jeffrey, Jeffrey, you because you're a teacher, I'm going to let you guess again, okay?
3: Okay.
0: All right, let's play it again.
2: Oh, Jesus.
1: Come on, Jeffrey.
0: Jeffrey, what's the secret sound?
3: Is it a stamp? You know, like how you push down?
1: Jeffrey, go to our Instagram.
4: Jeffrey. Oh, my God.
3: Like, when you get something notarized, you
1: Jeffrey,
3: stamp
1: it. Stop it, Jeffrey. We've got our most common incorrect guesses on our Instagram, at Live with Joe Show.
2: Good plug, Katie.
0: Jeffrey, because you're a teacher, I'm going to let you guess for a third time. I'm gonna let you guess for a third time. Here we go. I'll play it again.
4: Oh, my God.
0: All right, Jeffrey. Go ahead. What is the secret
1: sound? No pressure.
3: I'm so stumped.
4: I'm trying to think, but nothing happens.
3: Yeah, exactly.
1: You got this, Jeffrey.
4: You got this.
3: It's not a staple gun. It's not a stamp.

0: I don't know. The only thing, I was off the wall, was like, is it a pogo stick? Oh my god.
1: Wow.
2: No, he's an industry pet. He's an industry pet. Jet planted him.
3: No, I'm not. Jules,
1: like, that's why.
2: He's
3: gave him a list of the wrong answers. He's like, I want you to say things that everybody said. Hey, Jesse, I'm just messing with you. It's my job to antagonize. But this is hilarious. I'm holding Ashley back.
4: Jeffrey, right now. Jeffrey, because you are a teacher.
2: No.
4: Jeffrey, I'm going to put you on hold, and we'll give you Monster Jam tickets or Busch Gardens tickets. You can you can choose. Thank you for
0: God,
4: doing what you do.
0: So much.
4: Yep. Thank you so much.
1: Jesus.
4: Oh, man,
3: that
4: was
3: good.
4: That's
3: what we call them, Joker. That's Joker. You get free tickets. She gets free tickets. Everyone gets free tickets on the Joker show. Bye.
2: Joe.
4: You get a fur. You get a fur. You get a J. You get a J.
1: Big you get a K. You get an A.
4: For you. All right. what's so funny?
2: That whole thing was electric.
4: Next chance to guess is going to be at 9:40.

0: Real quick before we get in the news, this is news with the Joe Show's cruise. Katie's freaking out over this new launched haunted sailing that literally is going to kick off with our cruise.
1: Oh, it's
0: going
1: to be so amazing.
0: There is a multiple-storied club on the ship. We're going to show Katie the whole entire thing. Mm-hmm. Maybe we go on Instagram Live or TikTok Live or something on Monday. We're going to give her a tour since she hasn't been on it. She didn't go last year, so this is going to be a ton of fun. Do we bring costumes to the
2: party on the ship?
1: Oh, we have to.
2: 1,000%.
1: Like multiple costumes. Mm-hmm. All right.
2: You got me.
3: It's going to be Katie and Joe. They're going to have like 12 changes.
2: So it's 4 night, 5 day, correct?
0: 15 through the 19th. I don't know.
1: I'm telling you, Katie and Joe are going to have 8 costume changes.
2: Yeah. Oh, yeah. So I would do 2 nights of Halloween. I would do like one that's...
0: Can I gamble in my Mandalorian costume?
1: That'd be funny.
2: I think we should do a nice one. Funny kind of costumes. And then
0: I got a full-on movie prop costume. So, I feel like mine would be too much of a hardo costume.
2: Well, so would Katie Summers with the Oogie Boogie. That's a hard costume.
1: Extra.
2: Or Michael Myers.
1: Oh, yeah.
2: That's another nasty one.
1: Ghost-faced Wanda.
0: Join us. It's going to be a ton of fun. Seriously, cannot wait. And they did open up more cabins for us, which is very, very kind of them. They are specially priced. So, Margaritaville at Sea, thank you for doing that. 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What's coming up with the news?
1: St. Pete is building a house that is a first of its kind, and it only takes like a day to build. And Travis Kelce's dad bod, why it's going viral.
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3: The city of St. Pete is soon to have its very first 3D printed home built through part of an affordable housing program. This is WFLA News Channel 8 with more on the story. 3D house, that's crazy.
4: The city has been leasing out lots to developers to make affordable housing. Now they say one of those developers is making record time in the construction process with some innovative technology.
5: You're talking something that might be a two and a half week process can be squeezed down to a day and a half, maybe two days.
4: The machine in the center draws an outline of the home using a type of concrete, and it traces over that outline again and again, moving higher each time until the outer walls are finished.
5: The path of modernization essentially is wiping out labor and exchanging it with technology that over the long run is less expensive.
3: I have two problems with this. Yeah. I would not feel comfortable living in a state where we have hurricanes in a house that was built in 1 to 2 days. That's part one. Number two.
6: Paper mache.
3: Right, exactly.
7: Say what I'm thinking. Come on, say it.
3: The workforce, wiping out the workforce. All these people are going to lose their jobs. Like, what are we doing?
7: Absolute nerd openly just said that he wants to take away from our construction workers.
3: That is why
6: I vote against it.
3: Like, I'm all about technology, and 3D printing is awesome for so many things, but let's not do houses.
6: Yeah. No.
7: Also, our construction workers work so unbelievably fast. Mm-hmm. Living in other places, it takes forever to build, like, homes and stuff in other places. It's basically, like, you know, the speed of, what, you're going to wait, like, 6 months. They'll build your stuff in 6 months.
3: And I get it's a part of the affordable housing program, but
6: there's ways around
3: this. There's ways around this. I don't know.
7: Yes, not living in a Lego house.
3: Right. Ashley, build me a house.
6: I mean, listen, I would love it.
7: How many pieces?
6: Yeah.
3: So 2 days.
7: It would be a lot of pieces.
3: Just give her the weekend.
6: Give me 2 days. I'll get it right.
3: The results and winners of the 2026 Florida Python Challenge were announced yesterday, bringing the annual competition to a close. So every year, Florida Fish and Wildlife, they challenge participants to remove the invasive Burmese pythons from the Everglades.
6: Get some money.
3: So the ultimate grand prize winner, he got $10,000. His name is Tom Rahill. He removed 96 pythons.
6: We wouldn't be able to do that. We were going to do like five.
8: Yeah, I could. I think we could do like
7: we
8: five.
7: We got one. We would have lost because we would have thrown such a big celebration for catching one. It'd be like, hey, the time's over.
6: No one's ever going to catch more than us.
7: Where'd
6: guys.
7: You guys go?
8: Yeah. Damn.
3: The longest python removed, 16 feet, 15 inches.
8: That's a big bastard.
3: That's a big boy.
8: Yeah.
3: So as we're getting closer to the start of football season, Kansas City Chiefs coach Andy Reid dismissed viral claims that Travis Kelce showed up to training camp out of shape and rocking.
6: He was looking a little...
3: I actually emailed you guys a picture.
6: Thicky.
3: Yeah.
8: Did you see my reply? Dad bod.
3: Yeah. Oh, I didn't. Yeah. What'd you say?
9: No, I'm just kidding. I didn't reply to it.
7: Yeah, you did.
3: Well, what'd you think? Did it look like he had a dad bod?
8: I don't think he did. I don't
3: he
8: think
3: does.
8: So.
3: He does.
8: I don't think so.
7: He's got hair on his back.
8: That's what I was wearing a bad shirt. He's wearing a bad shirt and he's hunched over.
7: He doesn't have a dad body. He's got a bear body.
6: I don't like his back.
8: Yeah, I know.
6: I don't like
8: it's giving me Bert Kreischer vibes.
7: Although I've got some hair on my back.
6: Like
7: I'm starting to get patches.
8: Yeah.
3: Not like that.
8: I have like it on the lower part.
7: No, but
8: part
7: it's going to turn into that problem.
6: I don't know how women date men. Gross.
8: Yeah, I know. We have ear hair. It's real scary.
3: It's growing everywhere.
8: Do women have nose hair?
6: Yeah.
3: Yes. No.
6: I get mine waxed.
7: Seriously?
8: I don't notice it.
7: You don't know if women have nose hair? Yeah.
8: They're just so perfect, Joe, because
6: when they fart,
8: it smells like roses.
6: Jed doesn't know that. Joe doesn't know that. He doesn't have sisters.
7: Yes, that's right. He doesn't know it.
8: No, I didn't know it.
7: You clearly
8: haven't
7: looked up your sister's nose.
6: Yeah. He thinks she's
8: perfect. No, because she's the same height as me. Oh.
7: Hey, Bobby.
10: Hey. Did Katie just say the biggest python was 15 feet or 16 feet, 15 inches?
3: Yes. In this competition, the longest python removed.
10: Well, 12 inches is in a foot.
3: 16 feet.
6: Wait, I don't what? Get what
8: Bobby,
6: you're saying.
8: Are you Bobby, trying to Bobby, do a gotcha here? Because
6: yeah,
8: it ain't working.
6: Yeah, you trying to do a gotcha? Because, yeah, it ain't sticking.
10: Yeah.
6: We love you.
7: We love you. We love you, Bobby. We love you, Bobby.
10: Tell him I love him, man.
7: You're the best, Bobby. We'll talk to you later.
3: Mm-hmm. Okay, so this is Andy Reid talking about Travis Kelce's dad bod.
11: Well, he came back in good shape. I mean, I know, you know, everybody's out there saying he's got the dad body and all this stuff, but but he looks the same to me that he's always looked. So, and just playing like crazy.
8: I don't think he looks different. I just think they got him in a bad angle like TMZ always does.
7: Is that it, Katie?
3: No. Oh, sorry. One more thing. So SeaWorld and Busch Gardens Tampa Bay. This is exciting because they've never done this before. They're bringing two iconic 90s horror films to their annual Hollow Scream events.
6: Let me guess.
3: Well, it's a new partnership with Sony Pictures.
6: Oh, then I have no idea.
8: Okay, Sony.
6: Jason?
8: That's what I was going to guess.
6: No. Michael Myers?
8: Who's it? Saw?
3: Think Spider-Man? Early 2000s.
6: Oh, I don't know.
8: Final Destination?
3: No. But you're getting close.
6: Blair Witch Project?
3: No, I wish.
7: Donnie Darko.
3: No, it's a...
6: Wait. Final Destination.
8: Scream.
7: What the hell? All right. No. What is it?
3: It's I Know What You Did Last Summer. That's going to be at SeaWorld and Anaconda at Busch Gardens.
6: That is not
3: Tampa
6: a scary
3: Bay.
6: Movie.
8: The one with
6: Anaconda?
8: Ice Cube?
6: Anaconda?
8: Ice Cube?
3: I don't know. I thought it was scary.
6: That was a thriller.
7: By the way, we're going to do something very cool with Busch Gardens involving... Well, I can't. All right. We don't want to say too much because this is going to be something that is big as living in the trop. And remember the whole sleepover thing?
6: Yes.
7: Oh, wait till you find out about that.
3: And you can get all Joe Show news and content on our free iHeartRadio app, YouTube, Instagram, Twitch, and TikTok. 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
7: Thank you.
8: Aww.
7: Zara Larson time.

0: We're live on 93.3 FLZ. It's the Joe Show. We've got a special guest in here right now.
1: Yeah.
2: The birthday girl.
3: It's your birthday?
2: Yes.
3: Happy birthday.
4: Thank you.
0: Tell everyone your name.
4: Hello, my name is Aubrey, and yeah, today is my birthday.
2: Shout out to those Leos.
0: Aubrey, how old are you today?
4: 24.
0: Look at you. How cool is that? How old is your boyfriend?
4: He's 25.
0: Hold on, because I was completing my employee training during that song.
2: You were.
0: Katie, you were talking about what with Aubrey?
2: So Aubrey has two dogs, because at first I was like, how's your puppy? And then she said, they're good. And I'm like, wait, how many dogs do you have? So Aubrey, you have a dog, and then your boyfriend has a dog.
4: Yes, that's correct.
2: Okay, and that's what I said. I was like, you have two dogs. They're yours, collectively.
0: And then Katie goes, I'm so sorry to ask this. Or what did you say?
2: I said, can I ask you a question? And I said, God forbid this happens, but if you and your boyfriend ever broke up, would you one take one dog, one take the other? Or would you co-parent the dogs together, even though you weren't together?
0: In other words, would you split up the dogs?
2: Yes. Mm-hmm. With an axe.
4: Probably so, because one of the dogs is actually my parents and mine, and then the other dog is actually his. So, we kind of co-parent right now, but really it's his dog, so I kind of just say it's his dog, basically. Okay. That's why I'm like, oh, I don't really have two dogs yet. Like, when we move in together and all that, it's going to be...
0: Do you guys live with each other?
4: Not yet. We're working on it.
0: Yeah?
4: Yeah.
0: Will you guys move in with each other before you get engaged?
4: We're trying to do more in a sense of like getting engaged and then moving in, but it just depends on like everything.
2: Oh, you want to get engaged first.
4: Yes.
2: Oh, okay.
0: I love it.
4: Trying to figure things out, basically. But if it doesn't work out, we move in together before getting engaged. So I don't care.
2: You want to live with Tobu? Yeah.
4: I want to be with him every day.
2: How often do you see him?
4: Basically every day. I usually go to his house. Yesterday he came to my house, which was nice.
2: With your parents?
4: Yeah, we both live with our parents.
2: Okay, so how's that? Do you guys bake cookies?
0: Oh, come on, Ashley. Sorry. Her dad listens.
2: Oh, sorry.
0: Do you guys bake cookies?
4: Well, yeah, we bake different things. We do different things.
2: I love that.
4: I'm so excited. He's going to take me to Topgolf.
2: Across the street.
4: Nice. Yeah.
2: Okay.
4: Across the
2: street. Love Topgolf.
4: Well, actually, it's across the street from our house. So it's in Brandon area.
2: Okay. Love Brandon. Go Brandon.
0: Let's go Brandon. So, you guys do bake cookies?
4: Sometimes, yes.
2: Okay. What kind of cookies?
4: Chocolate chip cookies. That's his favorite.
2: I love it.
5: Mine too.
0: You guys bake cookies with like the parents in the house?
4: I mean, if they are, sure, why not? Like they just walk around the house and then we kind of do. But my favorite thing was to do the gingerbread cookies during Christmas time.
2: Oh, yes.
4: Our house was so like, I can't remember, but I was so disoriented, but I just loved how it looked at the end. You know, it was just like interesting to look at.
2: Yeah. Makes the kitchen smell good?
4: Yes.
0: The whole house smells good, probably.
4: Yeah. But he loves my cooking. So when I cook, he loves it. And then, he would go in the house to smell it. He's just like, it's too
2: good. That's why he want to live with you. Because you don't cook every night.
0: That's right.
2: I love that.
0: And will your parents bake cookies, too?
4: I think so. I mean, they do sometimes. My mom loves to do it with me and my brother.
2: Not with you in the house. Do they bake cookies with you in the house?
4: Well, they do it with me and my brother. So... When we're younger.
2: You're the sweetest. Aww. We love you. You're so innocent. You're so like innocent. One of my favorite people in this building. You really are.
4: Aw, I love you guys too. You guys are just so fun to hang out with. Like, I tell my parents like how much I love you guys every day. Like,
2: we had an event recently with Jed, and he just loved how much you like set everything up, and like we're so personable with everybody. So we appreciate you.
4: That's awesome. Yeah, actually, I'm doing an event tomorrow with him at
2: where? Shout it out,
4: because
2: he didn't. Shout out where I'm gonna be at. Where are you gonna be?
4: He's gonna be at Circle K at Riverview, the grand opening for. I'm not sure. I think it's Boulevard Riverview. I need to look
2: okay.
4: at it.
2: Okay, wait, you've given us more details than Jed has. So you guys got an event tomorrow. All right.
0: Jed, when were you going to shout out your event? By the way, where did Jed go?
2: There he is. Go ahead, Jed, shut it up.
6: So, yeah, we're going to be at the Circle K tomorrow, 11 to 2, over in Riverview. The address is going to be up on my Instagram at Jed Schilling. God, I forgot my Instagram.
0: That's amazing, though. Aubrey, I cannot believe it's your birthday.
4: I know. Thank you. Yeah. But I'm excited.
0: Yes.
2: Big Tufo. Cool. All right, Kobe.
0: 24.
4: Mm-hmm.
0: I love it. I love it. I love it. I can't get over in chocolate chip. What will you guys do tonight?
4: Today I'm working 13 hours. So
2: 13 hours getting that working.
4: Yeah, so I won't be able to see him tonight, but definitely we're going to hang out tomorrow.
2: Yeah.
4: So. But we love playing video games. Like his favorite thing.
2: Oh, you're a gamer girl.
4: Yeah. I love playing Skyrim, Minecraft, and like the Sims games.
2: Oh, yeah. Okay. Oh, yeah. My sister loves Sims. I love that. You've been great. You got to come in more.
0: You come in whenever you want. Mm-hmm. Okay.
2: Open door policy for you. Just 100%. You. No one else out there.
6: Just you, yeah.
4: Awesome.
0: Good. Good stuff. That's great. And you're going to keep hanging out with us?
4: Pretty much. Better. Yes.
2: Yay!

0: You know what? We do need to take one more pause, and then we can finish up the show. So maybe we take this pause real, real, real quick, and then we'll come back. We've got War of the Roses, a couple things to close out the show, and of course, the Joe Show's secret sound. What do you think the sound is? If you can figure this out, you're going to go to New York City to see Harry Styles. Aubrey, do you like Harry Styles?
1: Oh, hell yeah.
0: Oh, hell yeah, pimp. Yeah. Do you want to play the secret sound?
1: Sure. I'm not sure what this... I'm trying to remember what the idea is for it. So it's like trying to know like what sound...
0: See, all you have to do is I'll play the sound for you. And all you have to do is tell me what it is.
1: Sure, let's...
0: You want to try it right now?
1: Sure.
0: See if you can figure it out? Here we go.
1: Sounds like a Coke. Like opening up a Coke.
2: That's a good guess. But I have no idea what it is.
3: I don't think we've had that one yet.
0: Yeah. Can I just say something too, by the way? People will think about it. You like literally dove right into it. That was like very quick thinking.
2: Yeah. You're second guessing at all.
0: Unfortunately, you do work for the company, so you cannot win.
1: Yeah.
0: And I cannot say if you're right or wrong, but someone listening right now, you might have given them that idea. And if you are correct, you might have just won someone a trip to New York.
2: Low key, my
0: Or you're wrong and you led someone down the wrong path.
1: Uh-oh.
0: We'll see if that is the
2: Fine.
0: Case.
2: Out next on Dragon Ball Z.
0: Yes. That's right. All right. Your shot to win $1,000 is now. Isn't that cool that we, $1,000 every hour?
1: Yeah.
0: Isn't that nice?
1: That's awesome.
0: Isn't that cool?
1: I love the video guys like post and stuff about it. It's like, it's so, especially like when you guys did the sad face. I'm like, that was funny as crap. I love it.
0: Katie Summers original. All right, $1,000. Here we go.
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8: Amber, just to make sure I've got this correctly, you think your boyfriend is hooking up with one of your, like, very good friends, or is it one of his friends?
9: I guess at this point in time, we're all friends, but she's,
8: she's someone that you grew up with, right? Or no?
9: Yeah. She's someone that I've known for, it's okay. She's someone that I've known for a while. So, yeah, she's a longtime friend of mine.
8: Stop me if I'm wrong on any of these notes. You and this person grew up together. Yeah. You and your boyfriend have been dating for a couple of years.
9: Correct. And also live together.
8: Corey, your boyfriend?
9: Yes.
8: Him and your friend started working together 6-ish months ago. It's a sales job, and let's keep all of that, you know, out of, we just don't have to say anything, you know, business-wise. But your friend applied for a job at Corey's job. She got it. You guys live in the same neighborhood, right? And that's why they now carpool to work together.
9: Correct.
8: There have been a couple of things that led you to believe that they might be hooking up with each other. The first one is the lying about locations, right?
9: Yeah, that one was weird. Do you want me to tell you about it?
8: Yeah, so it basically involves the Hard Rock, right?
9: Yes.
8: He happened to be there during a work day. You had said, hey, what was going on with that? He said, oh, we had a work event there. You asked your friend later that day, like, what was work like? She's like, it was normal. She didn't bring up a work event at the casino or anything like that. You now believe that something happened there that they don't want you to know about, right?
9: 100%. Like, it was way too weird. Like, the response was way too, like, everything just fell off.
8: Sure. Well, and then speaking of weird, kind of like the last thing, and maybe there's even more, but the two main points that have been brought to my attention is they drive together to work. You guys have a dash cam in that car. You've noticed that the dash cam is turned off while they're driving.
9: Yeah. That's pretty convenient.
8: You've brought that up to him. He's like, I don't know. He doesn't, like, have an answer.
9: Yeah, there's been too many I don't knows, or just, like, brushing something off casually, and that's, yeah, it just feels really, really f***ing weird.
8: And I suppose the last thing, and let's just rip the Band-Aid off and let's make this call, for what it's worth, your friend, and I'm just not going to say her name, you know, in hopes that her name never gets out because she's not hooking up with your boyfriend, but she's kind of, like, known to cheat. She's got loose morals.
9: Yeah, sleep around. You can use whatever words you want, but, like, yeah.
8: Amber, I'm going to put you on hold right now. I'm here for you. Are you all set, Ashley?
10: Yeah.
8: Okay, good. Let's stop wasting time. I'm just going to call. Jed just gave me those thumbs up. So hopefully Corey picks up and hopefully sends some flowers to Amber.
11: Hello?
12: Hi, is this Corey?
11: Yeah, this is me.
12: Hi, Corey. My name is Kayla. I'm actually calling from Beautiful Blossoms. We are a new flower store in St. Peter. You know, if you had a moment, I would love to offer you a dozen long stem red roses for free just by taking a 2-question survey. Can you help us out?
11: Real quick. Two questions?
12: Just 2 questions, and I don't need any credit card information, and we can breeze right through it. Can you help us out?
11: Okay, yeah.
12: All right. Now, I need to let you know this call is being recorded for quality and training purposes. Are you okay with that?
11: Sure.
12: Great. Have you purchased flowers in the last 6 months?
11: Yes.
12: Do you plan on purchasing flowers in the next 6 months?
11: Yes.
12: Perfect. Now, I'm going to need a first and last name of who you want to send these roses to.
11: Okay. It's Tracy.
12: And with these roses, we're going to include a card. So what would you like that card to say so Tracy knows these are coming from you?
11: Just something to brighten up your day, because you've been brightening up these recent days, I guess. Is that good?
12: She's gonna love this. 1 second. I think I have it all. All right. Okay, so now I'm going to actually transfer you over to shipping and handling, and they're going to gather the rest of your information. Corey, again, thank you so much for your help.
11: Okay, thank you.
8: Hi, this is Corey.
11: Yeah.
8: Hi,
11: yeah,
8: Corey. Hi. Corey, I'm going to make this super quick for you. First of all, my name is Joe. Thank you so much for taking the time to help us out with this survey. Is it Tracy that we're sending the flowers to?
11: Yeah, Tracy.
8: Beautiful. All right. Just want to make sure I have that correct. Before we get the address, why not Amber?
11: Who is this?
8: Yeah, hi, Corey, my name is Joe. I host a radio show on 93.3 FLZ. And this is War of the Roses, where we make calls to suspected cheaters and hope that they send flowers to their...
11: Am I on the radio right now?
8: Mm-hmm.
11: Oh.
8: And actually, Amber's on the phone with us right now if you want to say hi to Amber. Amber, go ahead.
13: Lighten your f***ing day.
11: Amber.
13: Lighten your f***ing day.
11: Amber, what is this shit, man? I mean, come on. I am not cheating, yeah? All right? I'm not cheating. No, that's not what this is. No.
8: So, Corey, okay. Corey, we have everything on tape, so now would be the time to own up.
11: Okay, this is a complete misunderstanding. I'm not cheating. I'm not doing this today.
8: Why would you send her flowers, though?
11: Goodbye.
13: Right, exactly. What? Wait. You work with her. Like, why would you?
8: Here, Amber. Amber, he just hung up.
13: Oh, even better. Okay. Yep.

0: Maybe doing like an ollie.
1: Isn't it?
2: What's an ollie?
1: An ollie's like when you jump.
2: Oh. You didn't
1: just a normal jump, though.
2: Okay.
1: Do you skate goofy foot or what's regular?
0: I don't even skate. That's just what it sounded like.
2: It's news to me.
1: Michael, thank you so much for calling in. And listen, you still have a shot to win, and we'll do it again at 6:40 tomorrow morning. 6:40 tomorrow morning. Do we give a hint? I don't know. We're going to wrap up the show next, though. 93.3.

0: We're live on 93.3 FLZ. It is the Joe Show. You know what? I figured this would be a great way to end the show. And, you know, I do need to contemplate if we should give out a hint, if there should be a hint for the Joe Show secret sound. I really got to think about this, though. Let me think about it, all right?
1: Think about it.
0: While I think about it, I want Aubrey to think about it. We have a special guest in the studio. If you ever see us out at an event, chances are Aubrey's going to be there. It's her birthday, too, by the way.
1: Yay.
0: Aubrey, by the way, promoting Jed's event more than Jed's promoting his event.
2: Circle K, Friday, 11 to 2, Riverview.
0: All right. So tomorrow, hang out with Aubrey and Jed, but mainly Aubrey. That is Circle K is very excited about that. So join them both, though, tomorrow. What I want to do is, since I love, like, your... I just love your whole thought process on everything. I would like to recap the show by talking to you about everything that we've done.
1: And
0: you can go back and listen to the podcast and everything. But when we talk about certain things, I want to know what your opinion on it is.
3: Sure, why not?
0: Okay, all right. We kicked off the show. I was a little bit frustrated that our soap is just... Have you washed your hands here?
3: Yes.
0: Okay, good. Have you noticed that in the kitchen, the soap is a used soap bottle that they've just poured water in?
3: Oh, my gosh, yes.
0: Yes, yes. Yeah. No, I don't want to know your opinion on that, because we can all agree that's gross, yeah, and they should just buy a soap bottle. But then I said, you know what? Because of that, I feel entitled to steal one thing from work. If you were to take anything from work, what would it be?
3: Oh, boy.
0: What do you like the most about what we have? We've got a popcorn machine, hot dog roller, we've got TV. Machine.

0: These shelves,
1: utensils,
2: TVs, yeah, a lot of them.
0: Toilet paper,
2: computers.
3: Well, I've just been loving the stuff that you guys, like the little knick-knack stuff that you guys give out for the events. I just love all that stuff.
2: Okay.
4: So you grab like a Farrah & Farrah fan? Yeah. I love it. I love it.
3: It's useful.
2: Yeah,
3: like, you're right. I use it all the time. And then also like coasters and the bags and stuff. Like literally my bedroom is filled with like iHeartRadio stuff.
2: I love
3: like,
2: that.
4: I love that. All right. Everything that we've talked about, you know what? Maybe I'll move on from that.
5: What was the other one?
4: Well, you know, you familiar with what shellfish does?
3: No, I haven't heard that part.
5: Go back and listen to that.
2: Yeah, you go back and listen. You tell us tomorrow what you think about it.
3: All right.
4: Do you eat shellfish or anything like that?
3: No.
2: Okay.
4: Yeah, go back and listen to that. It's just a me and my fiance thing. All right. Then we played a game. You like games?
3: Yes.
4: The numbers game.
3: Oh boy. Yeah.
4: Do we want to play that with Aubrey to end the show or something?
2: We could.
4: Maybe we'll think about that. What else did we do, guys? What else?
2: Knowing your neighbor.
4: About?
2: You know your neighbors?
3: A lot. I know a couple of them.
4: You like knowing your neighbors?
3: Yeah. I actually babysat like 2 summers ago for their little girl. She is so cute.
2: Aww. Okay. And today is your birthday. Are you getting birthday gifts? Because we just found out after a certain age, you're not able to get a birthday gift.
4: At what age should you stop getting birthday gifts? Never?
3: Never. I feel like everyone should get at least something.
4: That's good. Jed is going to a birthday party. He doesn't want to bring a gift.
3: Jed.
5: Well, it's just one of those things where
4: this is about Aubrey, not you. What do you think about that? What do you think about Jed not wanting to bring a birthday gift to a birthday?
3: I mean, if it's like too much with like pricing and like you're trying to save money for like debt and stuff, which I understand with that part, but if you have a little bit of money for it, I feel like you could, but
4: you're a critical thinker.
2: Yeah, you are. And last thing, I don't know if you have anything else, but what are you watching?
3: That's
4: what it was. I was like, what did I have here?
2: Like the last show you watched? What movie?
1: Show or movie?
2: What can you recommend?
3: I've been watching a lot of... Well, I finished Stranger Things. I did do that.
2: Oh, okay.
3: So me and my boyfriend finished that. We're actually going to go to Halloween Horror Nights, which Stranger Things is a haunted house if you guys want to go into it, which I'm excited for. So
2: what are you watching now?
3: Basically, just any movie that just comes across that me and my boyfriend were like, you know what, this would be interesting. Yeah. But we did watch Avatar. Which
4: I give you something for your birthday?
3: Sure.
4: Do you want to go to Universal with your boyfriend? Could I get you guys tickets?
3: That would be crazy.
4: Yeah?
3: Sure.
4: For Horror Nights? You like Horror Nights?
3: We love Horror Nights.
4: Then I got you and your boyfriend tickets.
2: Just don't be a whore that night.
4: Okay. All right. That's for your birthday. Happy birthday.
3: Oh, thank you.
4: And I want to report back. Did I give you the best gift? I'm just kidding.
2: They're coming for Nikki.
3: My parents are listening, or at least my mom. So she's probably like, "Hi, mom."
4: I love it. Aww. Tell your mom we say
2: you're raising a beautiful and amazing daughter.
3: Aww. Yeah. I love you, mom.
4: All right. Do we want a hint?
2: Yes.
4: Are we sure? Because you know, on Monday there's going to be a lot more people on the road. With the school year and everything, do we want to wait to give everyone a hint? Or with our summer family, do we want to help out those who have stuck with us all summer?
2: That's true. That's a good point.
4: Why are you giggling, Mustache Man?
2: Yeah. Why are you giggling?
5: Because this has been the funniest show ever.
2: It has.
4: It's been unbelievable, hasn't it?
5: So good.
4: It's been wonderful. It really has been wonderful. So what do you think? Do we give a hint?
2: No.
5: Yes. On Monday.
2: I'm going to say yes for a hint every time. I just need to know what that sound is. I'm trying to guess it too, so.
4: Yes.
6: Hey, I'm a man. I just want to say happy birthday to Aubrey.
3: Oh, thank you.
4: Have you met Jules yet?
6: Hey, I'm a man. She sounds like, you know, she's in there so wholesome. Like, that's like my iHeart sweetheart now. Jeez. I haven't met her.
4: The iHeart sweetheart. Are you okay with that nickname?
6: There you go.
1: The iHeart sweetheart.
6: Yeah, man. Jopra's, and you see, Jopra's struck again.
4: That's right. That's right. That's right.
6: Jopra, you get free tickets. She gets free tickets. Everyone gets free tickets. We love Jopra, so.
4: Jules.
6: But yeah, happy birthday. Enjoy. What's up?
4: Do you think we should give out a hint?
6: Yeah, you know what? Absolutely. I was against it initially, but you know what? Yeah, because even I'm stumped.
4: What could the sound be? What should the hint be? I mean, I've got a couple in my head. I just fear that this hint might give it up.
1: Oh.
4: I fear that this hint could ruin it.
6: You need to do the hot and cold like you did before. I really believe. Instead of giving a hint, just do hot and cold until somebody gets really hot and then the next person wins it.
4: Okay.
1: I like that.
4: Then, Aubrey,
6: yes.
4: Why don't you guess? And I will say hot or cold. So Aubrey will kick off the hints. It's her birthday. And then we're going to end with the last word of the day. So make sure you get ready for that word.
3: Sweet. Okay.
4: All right. Mm-hmm. Go ahead and guess. What is the secret sound?
3: Like I was thinking it was a Coke can. A
4: Coke can opening it up?
3: Yes.
4: Cold.
3: Oh, okay.
4: Cold is the Coke.
1: Ooh.
4: Okay. All right.
1: Okay.
4: Jules, love you. Aubrey, go ahead with the last word of the day and your birthday girl, Aubrey, the iHeart sweetheart.
3: Thank you so much. But yeah, just stay safe on the road. I know I just dealt with a lot of traffic, so just be careful on the road and stay safe and have a great Thursday.
4: Thank you. Last
1: word of the day.
4: Happy birthday, Aubrey.
1: Happy birthday, Aubrey.
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the rib coming today. It's Katie on 93.3 FLZ. So we've got thunderstorms coming this afternoon. Tomorrow, it's going to be mostly cloudy. Thunderstorms late in the afternoon. Same deal for Saturday, Sunday. I know, it's a lot of copy-paste, but hey, if anything,

0: 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And Emma got us on Tampa. What are you doing?
1: Going to the grocery store.
0: Oh my gosh, shut up. I love grocery shopping so much.
1: I have teenagers. They eat so much food. I can't keep up with it. I'm always running to the store, going through the self-scan.
0: All right, heard. I feel like you and I have two very different grocery shopping experiences.

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1: Weather.
2: Scattered showers and thunderstorms today. Mostly sunny with a high nearing 91. More scattered showers tonight. Partly cloudy, low of 76. Get news, traffic, and weather around the clock when you set News Radio WFLA as a preset on the iHeartRadio app. I'm Pat Largo.
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She was driving. She was, like, swerving all over the road. And deputies found out that she was eating chicken wings while driving, also smoking weed, and there was meth in her car, too. So, very Florida.

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Now, you figure out the sound, we're going to fly you to New York to see Harry Styles. 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It's up on our podcast page. 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

0: 93.3 FLZ. Oh, the T. I'm Katie. So it was music video director Chris Applebaum was talking about when he and Britney Spears were shooting the music video for Overprotected. And in the middle of shooting, Britney got the text that Justin Timberlake had broken up with her. And at first, she was really upset. And he's like, you know, I get it if you just want to call it.
1: But I was like, you know, the other thing you could do, or you could get back out there and do a performance that's so hot that you show him that he just lost, he just messed up the best thing that he's ever had. And she just like light bulb and was like, that's it, you're right, let's do that.
0: And she did. I mean, you remember the video of Overprotected. It was everything.

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93.3 FLZ. This is Katie talking a story out of St. Pete. And this city is soon to have its very first 3D printed home. Yeah, they're going to build an actual house using a 3D printer. And I guess it takes like a day or two. And I was like, oh, that kind of makes me nervous though. It's only built in a day. Like, we live in Florida. Hurricanes, hello.

93.3 FLZ. So I have to give a huge shout out to Northport firefighters. Said they responded to a very unusual call after a little kitty, this little kitten, managed to get her head stuck in one of those propane exchange lockers. It was outside of a Walgreens. So they got the kitty out safe. And actually, one of the Walgreens employees stepped up and adopted the kitty when they discovered that she wasn't microchipped and they were unable to locate an owner. But she has a home now.

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And in exactly 2 weeks, Dunkin', they are dropping the fall menu, which means the return of the pumpkin spice signature latte. They've got some new stuff. Tiramisu. Then the following week, that's when Starbucks has all the pumpkin things, the PSL. I was so excited. I just punched the microphone. It's October. 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

So he has a new song that's coming out tomorrow, but tonight, check it out on iHeartRadio's TikTok. Alex Warren is taken out, so you're going to hear the song first. It's called Rescuer. Also, the official music video. It's 93.3 FLZ. They say

said that they would fight Drake, bare knuckle style, like the Irish. It's Katie on 93.3 FLZ. Wait, no, it's not me. ASAP Rocky said that about Drake. Because, you know, the Rihanna of it all. See, I would like to see that.

93.3 FLZ. So it happens every year with Florida Fish and Wildlife. The 2026 Florida Python Challenge. And we know who the winners are. Removing invasive Burmese pythons from the Everglades. So the winner removed 96 pythons, won $10,000. The longest python, over 16 feet. That is a beast.

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There's finally a hint for the Joe Show secret sound. Now, you figure out the sound, we're going to fly you to New York to see Harry Styles. 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

case for your iPhone, though. And eventually, at the end, you can outright buy it. How is this any different from, like, if you go to AT&T or whatever, and you make little payments, and eventually you own your phone? I heard the story, and I was like, this sounds familiar. Where have I heard this before? It's Katie on 93.

0: KLZ. It's Katie. 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
1: Oh my God. Thank you so much. 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
0: Yes.
1: It's like, oh my gosh, I just moved into a new house. This will help out. 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
0: Oh my gosh. Yeah, because there's like all these like unexpected expenses with the new place. I get that. Okay, $1,000. Win it just after Zara Larson.

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0: 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All right, so we're going to go commercial free pretty soon this hour. And then at 2:25, another chance to win that $1,000, like Carmen.
1: No way! I'm
0: going to
1: try.
0: Oh, I'm here for the scream, Carmen. How are you going to spend the money?
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1: Oh my gosh. Oh my God. Perfect timing.
0: Wait, why is this perfect timing? What's going on?
1: You have no idea. Oh. I'm actually working with one hand. Oh. I injured my right hand, and I'm waiting for surgery. That's why it will come in very handy.
0: Okay, well then I love that for you. $1,000, win it next.

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Bravo superfan, and if you watch Summer House, you know exactly who Sierra Miller is. She is that girl. It's Katie on 93.3 FLZ. So Sierra was in Shaboozey's music video for his song Cowgirl. She looks stunning in it. But don't they look like the perfect couple? I'm out here. I'm going to ship them so hard. And they were on The Tonight Show with Jimmy Fallon together. They just need to...

0: 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It's Katie on 93.3 FLZ. So with kids going back to school next week, we were talking about the return to the car line. Oh, parents, you know what I'm talking about. Stephanie in Tampa. So tell me about the car line. How long are you waiting in that for?
1: Probably like 30 minutes.
0: That's not bad.
1: Don't jinx it.

You can find me on Instagram, on TikTok. It's Katie Radio 1. Have an amazing Thursday. I'll talk to you tomorrow morning when you wake up with the Joe Show. And at 6:40, another chance to guess the secret sound that could win you a trip to New York City to see Harry Styles. 93.3 FL.

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Well, hello. How are you? Good to talk to you on a Thursday. Only one more day to go until the weekend. But we got to get through today first. And today's going to be great because I got tickets for you to go see the Rays. Also got a chance for you to win $1,000 coming up in just a couple minutes. 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
2: 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Then Coach Gary Payton and the Boston Ball Hogs battle Nasir Core and the Detroit Amps in a must-win game for Boston. 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

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I like that song. We are 93.3 FLZ. My name is Nick Wise. I'm gonna bribe you just to listen a little longer, but I'm gonna try to pay you to do it. All right, your chance to win $1,000 gonna happen next after Chris Brown. 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

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It's been so long now. 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Crazy, right? 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

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For girls, it was Tsunami. That is a really weird name to give your baby girl. 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They better be from Florida. Even then, it's still not a great name.

0: 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My name is Nick Wise. Where are you calling in from today?
1: In Spring Hill.
0: Good old Spring Hill. All right, let's say I was going to Spring Hill today and I wanted to get a burger. Where would the best burger in Spring Hill be located?
1: I'm going to say Lalo Tiki Hut on the water.
0: All right, noted for the next time I'm in Spring Hill. Thank you.
1: Absolutely. For just a

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So catchy. Justin Bieber does it again. That one's called Speed Demon. We are 2 hours commercial free. And coming up when this song is over,

Let's get somebody paid. $1,000 could be yours, but you got to play. All right. You can't win the lotto if you don't play the lotto. 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You have from now until the end of the hour to enter the keyword for your chance.

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My name is Nick Wise. These are my Wise thoughts today. In 200 years, some strangers will be sleeping in your room with no clue who you are. And a fire truck is actually a water truck.

93.3 FLZ, still 2 hours commercial free. I just want to say thank you so much for having us on. My name is Nick Wise. Playing Taylor Swift right now. It's I Knew It, I Knew You.

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If you're not, open up the app. Use the talk back feature. I want you to talk into that and say, Nick Wise, I love you. That's it. That's all you got to do. And then one of those people that says, Nick Wise, I love you, is going to win a pair of

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0: 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Your air conditioner went out. How hot is it inside of your house?
1: 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I got three fans going and it don't help.
0: Oh, I am so sorry. Well, here, I this is the best way I can help. 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

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Now, you figure out the sound, we're going to fly you to New York to see Harry Styles. 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It's up on our podcast page. 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

0: 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I got you on 93.3 FLZ. I don't have kids. What's it like living with a three-year-old? Whoa.
1: You just heard it.
0: 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Can she drive yet?
1: Yeah, right. No.
0: So she can't pick you up from the bar or be a designated driver when you're drinking?
1: No, but my husband can.

Bieber, Speed Demon, 93.3 FLZ. Alex Warren going to be on our airwaves tonight releasing his new song. And that performance, an exclusive premiere, going to happen at 10 o'clock tonight. They say the

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Gonna get you paid. 933FLZ.com. $1,000 you could win. Go there. Enter the keyword green. You have from now until the end of the hour to enter the keyword.

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If you are not, open up the app right now. Use the talkback feature, and I want you to say go Rays. All right, say go Rays into the talkback feature. That's all you got to do, and you're qualified.

Taylor Swift on 93.3 FLZ. You know, I said Travis was getting a lot of crap for showing up to training camp with a dad bod. So much so that his coach had to come out and defend him and said, hey, he came back in good shape. He doesn't have a dad bod. People were like, Taylor Swift is

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0: Weather.
31: Currently 77 degrees and thunderstorms in the vicinity. Tonight, 76 scattered storms possible. Sunshine tomorrow morning, high of 90. Could see some rain in the afternoon. Get news, traffic, and weather around the clock when you set News Radio WFLA as a preset on the iHeartRadio app. I'm Katie Wilkins.
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Those are coming up in just a couple of minutes. 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Thank you so much for having us on.

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My name is Nick Wise. These are my Wise thoughts today. In 200 years, some strangers will be sleeping in your room with no clue who you are. And a fire truck is actually a water truck.

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Now, you figure out the sound, we're going to fly you to New York to see Harry Styles. And like I said, we've got a hint. 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

0: Nettie33FLZ. So one of my friends is staying with me and I want them to leave. How do I tell them to go?
1: So you can choose the subtle approach. 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You gotta go.
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